No change in the middle of the countdown. Hudson Westbrook for a third straight day is at number 5 with Painted You Pretty, while our Party in the Park headliner Kelsey Hart comes in at number 4. This is Fireworks on WFRE.

By the surprise of many, Luke Combs drops another spot to number 3 with Be By You. But if anybody's going to do it, it's got to be the Hall of Famer Kenny Chesney and his brand new single, Carry On. 99.

Zach John King continues to dominate the countdown this week. 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

0: Zach, John, King, and Get to Drinking, number one on WFRE's Top 8 at 8, which is brought to you by the Washington Vascular Specialists of Frederick. Because of your voting at 301-695-9373. It just takes a simple text to tell us what song you want to hear more of. 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We debuted it tonight. I could be seeing some more this week. But right now, we got Riley, and you can vote for it right now for the Thursday night edition of the Top 8 at 8.
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0: No, Ella Langley will not be at Country Calling, but Lainey Wilson will be, and so will Miranda Lambert, Chris Stapleton, Dierks Bentley, Rascal Flatts. The list goes on and on and on. You know it's going to be a great festival. 2 days of nothing but great country music and a million artists throughout the day. And you could be there completely free, courtesy of WFRE, just by coming out to touch a truck with your family. 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You could be winning. 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So don't want to do something for yourself while your kids are having a good time. 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
0: Hey, this is Drew. Join me this Friday from 11 to 1 at Fitzgerald Heavy Timber Construction's open house event at 51 Carroll Creek Way in downtown Frederick. 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
2: 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Wear your best Star Wars gear and join me this Friday for Family Fitness Night with the Frederick Keys. Thanks to Premier Dental Arts, I'll be live at Harry Grove Stadium from 6 to 8 as the Keys take on the Hudson Valley Renegades, with first pitch at 7 p.m. and fireworks after the game.
3: 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So come spin the prize wheel to score some amazing store gift cards and have some fun at the Village at 5000 Buckeystown Pike here in Frederick.
0: Hey, it's Drew. 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This newly renovated historic downtown business-owned property can be utilized as an office space or a variety of other uses, from residential to an eatery. 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

You know, the dummy of the day is coming up, and I could do a dumb blonde joke here, but I'm not going to. Let's just talk about brunettes and Tucker Wetmore on WFRE.

0: Kane Brown's no dummy because he's got Caitlin as his woman on 99.9 WFRE. Well, our dummy of the day takes us up to Washington State. We don't head there very often, but this 27-year-old man really deserves it. So he allegedly punched a complete stranger in the face just because he thought the guy was looking funny at him. No joke, there was a 64-year-old man sitting in the park with his son when this guy randomly walked up and clocked him in the face. The two had never met before. When officers caught up to this dude, his explanation was basically, "I thought he was mean mugging me." Oh, and apparently he was in a bad mood because someone woke him up from his nap. That's right, a nap. So let me get this straight. You're cranky, possibly had a few drinks, got out of bed on the wrong side of the nap, and decided to throw punches at a stranger. Buddy, that's not being mean mugged. That's being called an adult who needs a juice box and another hour of sleep. Congratulations, you turned a bad nap into a trip to jail.
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You know, it's after 9 o'clock on a Wednesday. A few bars have definitely closed down by now, but we could still enjoy some great music from Corey Kett and Co Wetzel and Rocky Mountain Love on WFRE.

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0: Jason Aldean and Don't Tell On Me on 99.9 WFRE. 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She makes the whole thing possible. Thank you to her. And thank you to you for playing, because you could win $50 for a lunch for you or a whole group of people. 50 bucks for lunch. Thanks to WFRE.
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0: Hey, this is Drew. Join me this Friday from 11 to 1 at Fitzgerald Heavy Timber Construction's open house event at 51 Carroll Creek Way in downtown Frederick. This newly renovated historic downtown business-owned property can be utilized as an office space or a variety of other uses, from residential to an eatery. Come experience a remarkable piece of Frederick history that could be yours.
2: 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Thanks to Premier Dental Arts, I'll be live at Harry Grove Stadium from 6 to 8 as the Keys take on the Hudson Valley Renegades, with first pitch at 7 p.m. and fireworks after the game.
3: Hey, it's Andy Webb. Join me this Saturday from noon to 2 p.m. at Westview Village Shopping Center to have some free fun at the Village. In addition to all the great shops and eateries, there will also be prizes to play for, delicious foods to sample, kids' crafts to enjoy, loads of giveaways, and more. So come spin the prize wheel to score some amazing store gift cards and have some fun at the Village at 5000 Buckeystown Pike here in Frederick.
0: Hey, it's Drew. Join me this Saturday from 3 to 5 for day 2 of Fitzgerald Heavy Timber Construction's open house event at 51 Carroll Creek Way in downtown Frederick. This newly renovated historic downtown business-owned property can be utilized as an office space or a variety of other uses, from residential to an eatery. So come experience a remarkable piece of Frederick history that could be yours.
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6: The following is a paid political advertisement and does not necessarily reflect the views or opinions of the station, its management, or its staff.
7: Are you really going to believe April McLean Delaney's lies about DeSantis and David Trone? David's compiled a 100% voting record on women's reproductive rights. And while Delaney was the only Maryland Democrat to vote to allow ICE to detain immigrants without due process, David's paid for lawyers to protect them. And oh yeah, Delaney's voted with Trump 22% of the time, while David voted twice to impeach him. Delaney can keep lying. David will keep running.
8: I'm David Trone, and I approve this message.
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She's already had massive success with two duets with Riley Green. Now, my question is, does this one come close to either of them? I think it does, because it doesn't get bigger than Morgan Wallen.

0: proclaims long live country. And I agree on 99.9 WFRE. That's a stance I can get behind, especially with all these political ads you hear these days. It's crazy. And one thing I can't stand are these ridiculous surveys and studies that are done. And that's why I came up with this segment, Who Paid for This? And I saw they spent money studying whether the snooze button is bad for you. And guess what? It's not. It doesn't make you less tired. Hitting the snooze button about 30 minutes doesn't hurt your sleep quality or make you more tired during the day. I mean, do we need scientists for that? I get to spend an extra few minutes cozy, snuggly in my bed, and that's a bad thing? No, it's not. I didn't need a bunch of scientists in Sweden to tell me that. I've been conducting that experiment for years, and so have you. Next week, they're going to do a study confirming that naps are relaxing and weekends go by too fast. Somewhere there's a researcher proudly accepting a grant proving that people enjoy sleeping.
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Go to Cody Johnson's Instagram and see this adorable TikTok he did with Emily Ann Roberts and Clint Black. It'll put a smile on your face. It's the cutest thing ever. This is The Fall on WFRE.

Good news for Post Malone fans. He'll be back out on tour this month after taking a couple weeks off. Now Sean Morgan and Kid Myself on 99.9 WFRE.

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I can't believe if you haven't heard yet, but Touch a Truck is tomorrow. We want you to be there. It's completely free, and it's going to be a blast for the whole family. We'll tell you all about it after Riley Green on WFRE.

0: you can't change my mind that coming out to touch a truck is not a great idea for the whole family, because there's something for everyone. The family's going to have a blast. It's completely free to start with. You show up, you walk around, you have a great time. Things to do all over the place. A million vendors. Bring one of those reusable garbage bags, grocery bags, because you're going to get so much free swag as you're walking around, because there's so many places giving away things and wheels to spin. And then on top of that, you see all these amazing vehicles. You've got construction vehicles, police vehicles, military vehicles, fire equipment, so many things. There's going to be a petting zoo. There's going to be monster truck rides and also just to see the monster trucks in general. So many things. I can't even count all the different activities we're going to have. And I don't know if we're going to have enough room for all the vehicles. Pleasance Construction, who is our title sponsor, is bringing 14 pieces of construction equipment. 14 for you to see and explore and just hang out with. So come out with the whole family. It's completely free. You show up at the Frederick Fairgrounds 3 to 8 tomorrow. We'll be out there all day. Find me running around. I think I might have some surprises if you find me somewhere running around doing all the social media. So look for Drew. Can't miss me. I'm kind of hard to miss. It's going to be a great day out at the Frederick Fairgrounds with WFRE.
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0: Hey, this is Drew. Join me this Friday from 11 to 1 at Fitzgerald Heavy Timber Construction's open house event at 51 Carroll Creek Way in downtown Frederick. 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
2: 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Thanks to Premier Dental Arts, I'll be live at Harry Grove Stadium from 6 to 8 as the Keys take on the Hudson Valley Renegades, with first pitch at 7 p.m. and fireworks after the game.
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0: Zach Top is just south of Sanity on 99.9 WFRE. As a child of the 80s, I read this list and thought, yep, it checks out. So apparently, people who grew up in the 70s and 80s learned a lot of life lessons the old-fashioned way. Messing up spectacularly and then dealing with those consequences. We learned that hard work doesn't always guarantee success, that relationships take effort. You're responsible for your own life. And sometimes you gotta fake it until you make it. Meanwhile, our parents' version of parenting was basically, be home before the streetlights come on and good luck. We didn't have YouTube tutorials for everything. If something broke, you either figured it out yourself or you made it worse trying. And the biggest lesson, time flies. 1 minute, you're riding your bike around the neighborhood, and the next, you're making noises every time you stand up from the couch, which I can relate to so much right now. That's when you know you officially become an adult.
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this dude from his number ones like Rockin' a Hard Place, Religiously, Where It Ends, and soon to be this one. It's Bailey Zimmerman and Chevy Silverado on 99.9 WFRE.

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the old man's face. Front page obituary. He was a millionaire. He left his fortune to

as much as I'd love to stay, it's about that time for me to call it a night. But that means we're that much closer to Touch a Truck tomorrow. And I'll give you one last look at it after Jason Allen on 99.9 WFRA.

0: Jason Aldean says, don't tell on me on 99.9 WFRE. Well, I cannot wait for tomorrow. That's why I got to get out of here. Because I got to get some sleep because it's going to be a long day out at the Great Frederick Fairgrounds. We'll be out there early getting set up, probably by noon, because you guys are going to all arrive around 3 o'clock for the quiet hour from 3 to 4. And then everything ramps up and turns up, cranks up at 4 o'clock. Cannot wait for it. So many good things and fun things happening, and it's completely free for the family. So come out and see us. The Pleasance Construction Touch a Truck. 3 to 8 tomorrow at the fairgrounds with 99.9 WFRE.
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0: Hey, this is Drew. Join me this Friday from 11 to 1 at Fitzgerald Heavy Timber Construction's open house event at 51 Carroll Creek Way in downtown Frederick. This newly renovated historic downtown business-owned property can be utilized as an office space or a variety of other uses, from residential to an eatery. Come experience a remarkable piece of Frederick history that could be yours.
2: 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Wear your best Star Wars gear and join me this Friday for Family Fitness Night with the Frederick Keys. Thanks to Premier Dental Arts, I'll be live at Harry Grove Stadium from 6 to 8 as the Keys take on the Hudson Valley Renegades, with first pitch at 7 p.m. and fireworks after the game.
3: Hey, it's Andy Webb. Join me this Saturday from noon to 2 p.m. at Westview Village Shopping Center to have some free fun at the Village. In addition to all the great shops and eateries, there will also be prizes to play for, delicious foods to sample, kids' crafts to enjoy, loads of giveaways, and more. So come spin the prize wheel to score some amazing store gift cards and have some fun at the Village at 5000 Buckeystown Pike here in Frederick.
0: Hey, it's Drew. Join me this Saturday from 3 to 5 for day 2 of Fitzgerald Heavy Timber Construction's open house event at 51 Carroll Creek Way in downtown Frederick. This newly renovated historic downtown business-owned property can be utilized as an office space or a variety of other uses, from residential to an eatery. So come experience a remarkable piece of Frederick history that could be yours.
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1: Hey, this is Drew. Join me this Friday from 11 to 1 at Fitzgerald Heavy Timber Construction's open house event at 51 Carroll Creek Way in downtown Frederick. This newly renovated historic downtown business-owned property can be utilized as an office space or a variety of other uses, from residential to an eatery. Come experience a remarkable piece of Frederick history that could be yours.
2: 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Thanks to Premier Dental Arts, I'll be live at Harry Grove Stadium from 6 to 8 as the Keys take on the Hudson Valley Renegades, with first pitch at 7 p.m. and fireworks after the game.
3: Hey, it's Andy Webb. Join me this Saturday from noon to 2 p.m. at Westview Village Shopping Center to have some free fun at the Village. In addition to all the great shops and eateries, there will also be prizes to play for, delicious foods to sample, kids' crafts to enjoy, loads of giveaways, and more. So come spin the prize wheel to score some amazing store gift cards and have some fun at the Village at 5000 Buckeystown Pike here in Frederick.
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1: Hey, this is Drew. Join me this Friday from 11 to 1 at Fitzgerald Heavy Timber Construction's open house event at 51 Carroll Creek Way in downtown Frederick. 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
2: 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Thanks to Premier Dental Arts, I'll be live at Harry Grove Stadium from 6 to 8 as the Keys take on the Hudson Valley Renegades, with first pitch at 7 p.m. and fireworks after the game.
3: 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Join me this Saturday from noon to 2 p.m. at Westview Village Shopping Center to have some free fun at the Village. In addition to all the great shops and eateries, there will also be prizes to play for, delicious foods to sample, kids' crafts to enjoy, loads of giveaways, and more. So come spin the prize wheel to score some amazing store gift cards and have some fun at the Village at 5000 Buckeystown Pike here in Frederick.
1: Hey, it's Drew. Join me this Saturday from 3 to 5 for day 2 of Fitzgerald Heavy Timber Construction's open house event at 51 Carroll Creek Way in downtown Frederick. 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So come experience a remarkable piece of Frederick history that could be yours.
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it's Tom Whalen. 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
1: Hey, this is Drew. Join me this Friday from 11 to 1 at Fitzgerald Heavy Timber Construction's open house event at 51 Carroll Creek Way in downtown Frederick. 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
2: 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Thanks to Premier Dental Arts, I'll be live at Harry Grove Stadium from 6 to 8 as the Keys take on the Hudson Valley Renegades, with first pitch at 7 p.m. and fireworks after the game.
3: Hey, it's Andy Webb. Join me this Saturday from noon to 2 p.m. at Westview Village Shopping Center to have some free fun at the Village. In addition to all the great shops and eateries, there will also be prizes to play for, delicious foods to sample, kids' crafts to enjoy, loads of giveaways, and more. So come spin the prize wheel to score some amazing store gift cards and have some fun at the Village at 5000 Buckeystown Pike here in Frederick.
1: Hey, it's Drew. Join me this Saturday from 3 to 5 for day 2 of Fitzgerald Heavy Timber Construction's open house event at 51 Carroll Creek Way in downtown Frederick. 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
4: Hey, it's Emma Jay. 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
1: Hey, this is Drew. Join me this Friday from 11 to 1 at Fitzgerald Heavy Timber Construction's open house event at 51 Carroll Creek Way in downtown Frederick. 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
2: 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Thanks to Premier Dental Arts, I'll be live at Harry Grove Stadium from 6 to 8 as the Keys take on the Hudson Valley Renegades, with first pitch at 7 p.m. and fireworks after the game.
3: 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Join me this Saturday from noon to 2 p.m. at Westview Village Shopping Center to have some free fun at the Village. In addition to all the great shops and eateries, there will also be prizes to play for, delicious foods to sample, kids' crafts to enjoy, loads of giveaways, and more. So come spin the prize wheel to score some amazing store gift cards and have some fun at the Village at 5000 Buckeystown Pike here in Frederick.
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1: Hey, this is Drew. Join me this Friday from 11 to 1 at Fitzgerald Heavy Timber Construction's open house event at 51 Carroll Creek Way in downtown Frederick. 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
2: 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Thanks to Premier Dental Arts, I'll be live at Harry Grove Stadium from 6 to 8 as the Keys take on the Hudson Valley Renegades, with first pitch at 7 p.m. and fireworks after the game.
3: 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Join me this Saturday from noon to 2 p.m. at Westview Village Shopping Center to have some free fun at the Village. In addition to all the great shops and eateries, there will also be prizes to play for, delicious foods to sample, kids' crafts to enjoy, loads of giveaways, and more. So come spin the prize wheel to score some amazing store gift cards and have some fun at the Village at 5000 Buckeystown Pike here in Frederick.
1: 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Join me this Saturday from 3 to 5 for day 2 of Fitzgerald Heavy Timber Construction's open house event at 51 Carroll Creek Way in downtown Frederick. 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
1: Seeing some very light traffic patterns, 270 southbound this morning from Frederick to 495. 15 northbound looks good, Monocacy Boulevard to Gettysburg. 70 eastbound, no issues from Frederick to Baltimore. Diana Gibson, WFRE Traffic.
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0: Jason Aldean on 99.9 WFRE, and don't tell on me. It's Andy and Emma in the morning, and we are telling everybody that'll listen, today is the day. It's the Pleasance Construction Touch a Truck, our annual Touch a Truck event, getting underway later this afternoon out at the Great Frederick Fairgrounds, 3 to 4, special quiet hour for those with sensory sensitivities. 4 p.m. to 8 p.m. is the runtime, so that helps you if you've got kids that are in school or you're going to see graduation. Whatever you're doing, it gives you a chance to get there and see all the cool stuff. It is free to enter. There's so much to see and do. We hope you will join us. Doesn't cost a dime to get in. You do need to bring money if you want to do some of the other stuff, like ride in the monster truck or buy food from the food trucks. There's things you can spend your money on, but the majority of it is free, and it's going to be a blast. 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
2: Well, we've got an accident in Frederick County, 70 westbound at Bill Moxley Road, just past that area. And right now it is taking out the left lane, so watch out for some slowing as you are coming from Mount Airy, moving in towards Frederick. As you're traveling on 270 southbound, nice and steady. From Frederick to 495, 81 northbound looks good. From Martinsburg to Hagerstown, Diana Gibson, WFRE traffic.
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0: It's Andy and Emma in the morning on 99.9 WFRE with Kane Brown and Woman. My woman is not in this morning. She'll be in a little bit later on because it's Pleasant's Construction Touch a Truck Day. We've got everybody's schedule is all askew. So Drew is from Free Country Nights is going to be out and about handling our social media and doing some other things. So he usually handles afternoon traffic. Well, because he's going to be out at the Great Frederick Fairgrounds, somebody's got to be here manning the ship. So Emma Jay's going to be in this afternoon. So it's just me and you this morning. And that's pretty good because, you know, when it's just me and you, we can kind of, you know, get loose. Things are not as uptight, you know, the way it is when Emma's here. So we're going to keep things loose in just a little bit. We're going to talk about pets and the way that pets communicate. And if you would actually genuinely like to communicate better with them, you may, well, potentially be able to. We'll discuss that next year on WFRE.
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2: We do have some delays on 70 westbound in Frederick County past Bill Moxley Road. There's an accident and the left lane is blocked. But 70 eastbound looks good from Hagerstown to Frederick, Mount Airy to Baltimore. No issues. 270 southbound from Urbana to the Capitol Beltway. 340 eastbound is steady from Charlestown to Frederick. Diana Gibson, WFRE Traffic.
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0: Ella Langley and Morgan Wallen here on 99.9 WFRE, your home for the Pleasance Construction Touch a Truck. Coming up later today, 3 to 4, the quiet hour, followed by 4 to 8 p.m., the full event. Going to be a great time. Free to enter there. Now, we encourage folks to not bring their pets. It's not that we're not pet friendly. We love our pets, but it's just there's going to be so many people, so many sights and sounds. It's best if you don't bring pets. Now, let's talk pets, because like I say, we do love our pets. What is the one thing you wish you could do more of with your pet, other than see them and spend all of your waking moments with them? I would be willing to bet it's talk to your pet or have your pet talk to you. A new survey found that 54% of pet owners wish they could talk to and with their pets to find out what they're thinking, what they're feeling. And the number one question that folks in this survey said they wish they could ask their fur babies is, are you happy? Because animals don't smile like we do. Some will smile. You can tell they're happy, but there's still that question mark about it. That's the number one question. Are you happy? Followed by, do you like your life? Do you understand every word I say? Number four on the list, what's your favorite thing we do together? What is actually happening in your head? At number five, do you wish I did anything differently? What's your favorite type of food? At number seven, the number eight thing on this list, do you like me? Number nine, does my cat or dog like or love me? Kind of the same thing. And number 10, which family members do you like or dislike? Seems like a lot of existential quandaries going on. The people that are in this survey have a lot of self-doubt, but maybe that's why you get a pet. Only thing I want to know from my pet is, why does it take you so long to poop? Why do you have to smell everything? Gee.
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2: Hey, got a new crash to mention. It's in Washington County, 81 northbound by Halfway Boulevard, and this wreck is taking out the left lane. 70 westbound in Frederick County past Bill Moxley Road. Accident activity occupying the left lane as well. 270 southbound, you're seeing delays through Hyattstown, 15 southbound in Loudoun County. Some stop and go, St. Clair Lane to Luckett's Road. Diana Gibson, WFRE Traffic.
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0: Keys Baseball returns this week from a homestand versus the Hudson Valley Renegades of the New York Yankees. 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
2: From the WFRE Trick Trucks and Cars Weather Center, your forecast today for the Pleasants Construction Touch a Truck later this afternoon. Gonna be awesome. Sunshine with a high of only 88. Tonight, mostly clear, low around 62. Friday, tomorrow, sunshine with a high of 93. Gonna be perfect weather for later this afternoon for our free event at the Great Frederick Fairgrounds. We hope to see you there. Currently, it's clear and 54.

0: Chris Jansen on 99.9 WFRE with me and a beer. You might sip on a beer at a wedding reception. We're heading into that part of the year, that season of weddings. June, always a big month for weddings, but not everyone can afford what it costs to throw a wedding these days. Thankfully, we just brought on board a brand new sponsor here for Andy and Emma in the morning, and I think they will be just right for anyone who's, let's say, rich in love, but poor in the pocketbook.
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3: Some better news to report about both accidents, the one in Frederick County and one in Washington County. In Frederick County, there's still an accident, 70 westbound, just past Bill Moxley Road, but all activity is on the left shoulder. And in Washington County, still an accident, 81 northbound by Halfway Boulevard, but all activity now on the shoulder, which is some good news. 270 southbound, a little bit more congested from Urbana in through Hyattstown, slowing 15 southbound in Loudoun County. St. Clair Lane to Luckett's Road and 9 eastbound. We're seeing some very heavy delays this morning. Chestnut Hill Road approaching Hillsboro. Diana Gibson, WFRE Traffic.
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1: Authorities continue to wrap up some accident activity. 70 westbound in Frederick County, just past Bill Moxley Road, but this accident is on the shoulder of the interstate. Looking at 270 southbound, you're seeing some slowing right before Urbana in through Hyattstown. 15 looks good moving southbound from Thurmont to Frederick, but we've got delays southbound through Luckett's. 9 eastbound, extremely congested this morning from the Shenandoah River to 287. 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Diana Gibson, WFRE Traffic.
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1: 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A Frederick County murder case may never reach a jury after a judge ruled 38-year-old Sean Shiflett is unlikely to become competent to stand trial. According to the Frederick News Post, Shiflett is charged with first-degree murder in the April 2021 death of his father, 66-year-old Terry Shiflett. Investigators say the older Shiflett was found dead inside of a bedroom of the family's home following a fight between father and son. Court records show Sean Shiflett has undergone multiple competency evaluations over the past 5 years. He's currently being held at the Clifton T. Perkins Hospital, where doctors have determined he is not restorable to competency. Prosecutors are seeking his indefinite civil commitment while keeping the criminal case active should his condition ever change. The city of Frederick has approved a $293.7 million budget for fiscal year 2027. The spending plan passed unanimously and includes $182 million in a general fund budget, while maintaining the city's property tax rate at 70.5 cents per $100 of assessed value. City leaders say the budget continues funding for public safety, public works, utilities, transportation, housing programs, parks, and technology improvements. It also includes investments in infrastructure projects such as street maintenance, traffic calming efforts, and levee certification work. Funding was also approved for affordable housing initiatives, nonprofit partnerships, and several new city positions. The budget takes effect July the 1st. Diana Gibson, WFRE News. Here's Andy with sports.
3: In your Mixed Plumbing and Heating Sports, Willier Abreu hit a two-run home run and drove in three runs, while Peyton Toll pitched six scoreless innings as the Boston Red Sox beat the Baltimore Orioles last night 8-1. The O's wrap up their stint in Boston with the final in their three-game series with the Sox later today at 1:35 p.m. Max Meyer allowed just two hits in seven innings, and Joe Mack hit a tie-breaking two-run single in the eighth to lift the Miami Marlins over the Nationals 4-1 yesterday, giving the Marlins a three-game sweep of the Nats. After taking today off to lick their wounds, Washington will try to get back on track against the Diamondbacks down in Arizona tomorrow. First pitch is set for 9:40 p.m. The Frederick Keys definitely enjoyed the home field advantage yesterday, scoring 9 unanswered runs while the bullpen tossed 6 scoreless innings in the Keys' 10-3 defeat of the Hudson Valley Renegades last night, marking the Keys' 4th straight win. Game 3 between the Keys and Renegades gets underway at Harry Grove Stadium tonight at 7 p.m. And Game 2 of the Stanley Cup Finals between the Vegas Golden Knights and the Carolina Hurricanes gets underway tonight at 8 p.m., with Vegas currently holding a 1-game advantage in the series. 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Gonna be awesome. Sunshine with a high of only 88. Tonight, mostly clear, a low around 62. Friday tomorrow, sunshine with a high of 93. Gonna be perfect weather for later this afternoon for our free event at the Great Frederick Fairgrounds. We hope to see you there. Currently, it's clear and 55.

0: News, sports, pop culture. If it's making headlines, then it's fair game. Armor Fence of Maryland presents What's Trending with Andy Webb.
1: Today is National Hug Your Cat Day. And I'm sure it's by sheer coincidence, but tomorrow is National Change Your Bandages Day. We love cats. Blue Origin, Jeff Bezos' company, says it will fly another rocket before the end of the year. It will do it. Notice they didn't say it wouldn't fly in a million different directions at once, though. It's all about the wording. A Virginia resident is suing Outback Steakhouse for $1.5 million after claiming they slipped on mashed potatoes. I don't know. Maybe eating mashed potatoes with your feet wasn't a good idea. A little weird. Archaeologists excavating the forecourt of Notre Dame Cathedral over in Paris have uncovered artifacts dating back roughly 2,000 years back to Roman-era Paris. The excavation's taking place so Notre Dame can finally add that UFC arena they've been wanting to put out front. Beef prices are at record highs. Just what vegans need. More reason to be smug. New robot shoes are now available. They'll let you walk at 6 miles per hour. Yeah, that way you'll be able to get away as fast as possible when everyone else is mocking you for your robot shoes. And finally, celebrities are using red light therapy nowadays to get smoother skin. Well, celebrities except Tiger Woods. We all know he ignores red lights.
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2: On 270 southbound, the bulk of your slowdown is in Frederick County from right before Baker Valley Road getting into Hyattstown. Now a slight slowdown as you're going through Germantown. 355 southbound, some stop and go from 75 to 109, 15 southbound in Loudoun County. We've got delays going through Luckett's, but it's 9 eastbound, real congested, just after the Shenandoah River, moving over towards 287. And this is brought to you by Flips Gymnastics. Diana Gibson, WFRE Traffic.
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0: Zach Taupin, 99.9 WFRE with South of Sanity. It's Andy and Emma in the morning. Andy running solo today. Emma will be in a little bit later on, but we got a lot going on today. It is the Pleasants Construction Touch a Truck Day here at WFRE. So everybody, the whole place is abuzz with excitement and activity. We've all got stuff to do. So everybody's working a little extra today to make sure it's a fantastic event, a free event, I might add. So I hope you're planning to join us this afternoon. Special quiet hour from 3 to 4. 4 p.m. to 8 p.m. tonight will be, or this afternoon will be, the full event. So I hope you will see us out there. I will be there broadcasting live, and I look forward to meeting you out there as well. Just make sure if you are planning to come see us and maybe you're a little low on gas, you go ahead and get your gas now before you make your way to the Great Frederick Fairgrounds. But you got to be careful when you go to the pump because, you know, gas prices, not only dangerous, they're soaring, but now's not the time to get scammed at the pump. Law enforcement, however, is warning about a new trick that scammers have begun using to rip people off. Police say thieves may stick this small screw into the nozzle holder that prevents it from fully shutting off once you hang it up, which the reason that is a scam is because it tricks the pump into thinking your transaction's still running. So after you leave, somebody else can fill up on your card. So investigators say the screws can also genuinely be a part of legitimate repairs. So not every case of this is a scam, but still they're urging everybody to check the pump before you use it, make sure the screen resets to zero when you're done, and wait for the nozzle to click off before you drive away. You may even want to take the receipt with you just to be sure the transaction has definitely ended. I always take the receipt, but this is a great time to reiterate the only reliable form of transportation. Don't have to worry about gas with it. Horse and buggy, I think we should go back to it.
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2: They're slowing 270 southbound in both Frederick and Montgomery counties. Baker Valley Road past Hyattstown, Germantown to Gaithersburg. Stop and go 355 southbound before 75 to 109. 15 southbound looks good from Emmitsburg to Frederick. We've got delays through Luckett's though, and 9 eastbound extremely heavy right around the Shenandoah River over towards 287. And this is brought to you by Smock Heating and Air. Diana Gibson, WFRE Traffic.
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6: Joining us, Florida Republican Governor Ron DeSantis and former Maryland Democratic Congressman David Trone.
5: Trone and DeSantis are campaigning for a constitutional convention empowering the far right to put an abortion ban in the Constitution. We asked voters their reaction.
7: To see Trone campaigning with DeSantis is surprising and disappointing.
5: Here's another disturbing fact. Trone and his company have given almost $800,000 to MAGA Republicans. Trone told the Washington Post he likes to buy access. Seems like Trone fights for Trone. Thankfully, we have Congresswoman April McLean Delaney fighting for us. Senator Van Hollen says it best.
8: April is progressive and effective.
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0: Jordan Davis on 99.9 WFRE with Turn This Truck Around. Speaking of trucks, today's the day. 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Going to be a blast. It always is. 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More trucks, more things to do, and more excitement than ever before. So come out and join us. It's free to attend. There will be things you can buy, but it is for a free event. So we hope to see you out there. Free parking and free entry. So we're looking forward to a great time later today. And also, it's one of those things where if you're always looking for things to do, it gives you something to do on a Thursday. At the end of the day, we're doing it a little bit later this year so that folks who are trying to get off of work, you don't have to take half the day off. But also, if you are into doing things, you probably go downtown to Frederick on the weekends. And if you park in that Carroll Creek garage, like my wife and I do, you probably notice that there's a little, you know, construction going on at a property right next to that Carroll Creek garage area. It's 51 Carroll Creek Way in downtown Frederick. Well, that place is about to go up for sale, and they've got an open house happening this weekend. As a matter of fact, it kicks off tomorrow, and our own Drew is going out there. He's going to be there 11 to 1 tomorrow on Friday to kind of kick off your chance to go in and see this amazing place. I mean, this place was originally built by the Byerly brothers, who were wholesale grocers here in Frederick, back in 1851. That was when it was originally built. But Fitzgerald Heavy Timber Construction, they came in. They recently just completed some major structural repairs. That building was once abandoned. Now it's been returned to its former glory, but they've added modern utilities. They've added, like, running water, sewer, electricity, and more. It's zoned as a downtown business, but you can use it as office spaces, other stuff like an eatery, or, you know, if you've got a business in it, you can also have a residence in the upstairs. So if you want to learn more about it, see it for yourself. Don't just look at it when you're parking in the garage. Go see it inside and out. Join Drew to experience a piece of Frederick history that could be yours. 51 Carroll Creek Way this Friday, 11 to 1 with 99.9 WFRE.
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2: Have an accident in Frederick County this morning, 180 and Marks Road. Still stacked up 270 southbound in Frederick County from Urbana to Hyattstown, Germantown to Gaithersburg. Stop and go 15 southbound as you're going through Luckett. So from St. Clair Lane to Luckett's Road, you're in that delay. And then also 7 eastbound, real slow in between 287 and 9. Diana Gibson, WFRE Traffic.
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11: From the WFRE Trick Trucks and Cars Weather Center, your forecast today for the Pleasants Construction Touch a Truck later this afternoon. Gonna be awesome. Sunshine with a high of only 88. Tonight, mostly clear, a low around 62. Friday, tomorrow, sunshine with a high of 93. Gonna be perfect weather for later this afternoon for our free event at the Great Frederick Fairgrounds. We hope to see you there. Currently, it's clear and 54.

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1: Filling in for Emma Jay, it's Andy Webb. A pale comparison, but we will make it happen, especially when there's good things that need to be told, that you need to know about, that'll hopefully brighten your day, including this. Earlier this week, a Franco-American man, a guy who's half French, half American, a priest, no less, in Detroit, ended up helping nab a car theft suspect as the thief attempted to run from a car crash. The Reverend Canon Jean-Baptiste Coman was in the parking lot of his church near downtown Detroit when he heard tires squealing and then a loud crash. We all know what that sound means. He turned when he heard it, saw an 18-year-old man fleeing the scene on foot. So with help from another church member, Coman ran after the suspect, tackled him, and held him until police arrived and placed the teen under arrest. Authorities say they believe the vehicle had been stolen and the suspect had crashed into another car as officers were attempting a traffic stop. The woman involved, the non-criminal, ended up with non-life-threatening injuries, thankfully. And after helping restrain the suspect, Reverend Canon Coman returned to assist the injured woman alongside medics before resuming his normal evening activities with his church community. That's pretty awesome. I mean, you know, you don't think when you go into the priesthood that you're going to be doing exciting stuff like that. And if he didn't at least consider quoting The Exorcist when he was chasing that guy, I mean, he very much missed an opportunity.
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3: 180 in Marks Road in Frederick County still shut down for an accident with injury this morning on 270 southbound. Your delays in Frederick County are Urbana to Hyattstown, Germantown to Gaithersburg. Minor delay 70 eastbound in Howard County from 40 over towards 29. Slowing on 15 southbound on and off from Black Walnut Lane to Harper's Ferry Road and 7 eastbound. You're hitting the brakes in between 287 and 9. 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Diana Gibson, WFRE Traffic.
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1: About a minute past 7 a.m. on this Thursday, the fourth day of June 2026. Pleasance Construction Touch a Truck Day here for us here at WFRE, and I hope for you as well. We're looking forward to seeing you out this afternoon around 4 o'clock as things get underway. But right now, though, we got more business to attend to. 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That info needs to be their first and last name, the town in which they live, and how many years old they are, or how many years they've been married, if it's an anniversary. We've also got your first chance to win this morning with your morning mind bender just after 7:20.
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2: An accident that happened about an hour ago is still keeping the roadway shut down, 180 by Marks Road in Frederick County. G70 southbound, you're tapping the brakes. Urbana to Hyattstown, Father Hurley Boulevard approaching 370. 70 eastbound, you're under speed from around 32 to 40. Some stop-and-go activity on and off 15 southbound in Loudoun County. Black Walnut Lane to Harper's Ferry Road. Diana Gibson, WFRE Traffic. From the WFRE Airtron Heating and Air Conditioning News Center, here are the trending stories you need to know about. Maryland schools are now beginning a new chapter in the use of artificial intelligence. The Artificial Intelligence Ready School app took effect this week, requiring statewide guidance and training for the use of AI in public schools. Under the new law, the Maryland State Department of Education will provide guidance to educators, students, parents, and school systems on the safe, responsible, and ethical use of artificial intelligence. Local school districts will be required to develop their own AI policies, designate AI coordinators, and incorporate AI literacy into coursework. Supporters say the measure will help prepare students for an increasingly AI-driven workforce while establishing safeguards related to privacy, academic integrity, and responsible technology use in the classroom. Maryland drivers will soon pay a little more at the pump. State officials announced that the gas tax will increase on July 1st, rising by 6-tenths of a cent to 46.6 cents per gallon. The adjustment marks the first increase in 2 years after slight declines in 2024 and 2025. The tax is automatically recalculated each year based on a formula that considers inflation and fuel prices. State officials say the increase is relatively small and may not be noticeable to most motorists. The state gas tax is separate from the federal gasoline tax of 18.4 cents per gallon. Revenue from the tax helps fund transportation projects and infrastructure improvements across Maryland. Diana Gibson, WFRE News. Here's Andy with sports.
1: In your mixed plumbing and heating sports, Willier Abreu hit a two-run home run and drove in three runs, while Peyton Toll pitched six scoreless innings as the Boston Red Sox beat the Baltimore Orioles last night 8-1. The O's wrap up their stint in Boston with the final in their three-game series with the Sox later today at 1:35 p.m. Max Meyer allowed just two hits in seven innings, and Joe Mack hit a tie-breaking two-run single in the eighth to lift the Miami Marlins over the Nationals 4-1 yesterday, giving the Marlins a three-game sweep of the Nets. After taking today off to lick their wounds, Washington will try to get back on track against the Diamondbacks down in Arizona tomorrow. First pitch is set for 9:40 p.m. The Frederick Keys definitely enjoyed the home field advantage yesterday, scoring nine unanswered runs while the bullpen tossed six scoreless innings in the Keys' 10-3 defeat of the Hudson Valley Renegades last night, marking the Keys' fourth straight win. Game three between the Keys and Renegades gets underway at Harry Grove Stadium tonight at 7 p.m. And Game 2 of the Stanley Cup Finals between the Vegas Golden Knights and the Carolina Hurricanes gets underway tonight at 8 p.m., with Vegas currently holding a one-game advantage in the series. 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We could not have planned better weather. Sunshine, a high near 88. Tonight, mostly clear, a low around 62. Friday, tomorrow, mostly sunny, a high near 92. It's going to be a warm one on Friday at least, but still looking lovely. Currently, it's fair and 55.

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2: Several people having a birthday on this fourth day of June today. And not only is it the fourth day of June, but it's Thursday. That means it's Tea Time Thursday at Voila Specialties and Other Goodness. So go in there, pick out your teas, and then when you get to the counter, tell them you love WFRE, you love Andy and Emma in the morning. Boom, you get $25% off of your order. Congratulations to Natalie Fringer turning 10 in Tawnytown today. Caden Perkins is 12 here in Frederick. Bryce Dennis entering the teenage world, turning 13 today in Thurmont. Logan Cannon, a longtime teen, 19 in Frederick today. Shy Worth is 24 in Sebillisville. Peter Altimus is 40 in Frederick. Crystal Crust is 45 in Hampstead. Candy Hansberger turning 47 over Middletown. Kim Eichelberger is 54 in Smithsburg. Virginia Rimsburg hitting 60 today in Frederick. And also, Shirley Walters is celebrating a birthday in West Virginia.
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3: 180 Marks Road still shut down this morning for an accident with injury. So 270 southbound, you've got your delay from Urbana to Hyattstown, and it's grown a little bit longer in Montgomery County, going from Father Hurley Boulevard past 370. 15 southbound in Frederick, you're under speed. 26th West Patrick Street and 340 eastbound. It looks good here. From Harper's Ferry to Frederick, Diana Gibson, WFRE Traffic.
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5: Are you really going to believe April McLean Delaney's lies about DeSantis and David Trone? David's compiled a 100% voting record on women's reproductive rights. And while Delaney was the only Maryland Democrat to vote to allow ICE to detain immigrants without due process, David's paid for lawyers to protect them. And oh yeah, Delaney's voted with Trump 22% of the time, while David voted twice to impeach him. Delaney can keep lying. David will keep running.
6: I'm David Trone, and I approve this message.
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0: Let's stretch those synapses. Thanks to Fourth Dimension Fun Center, here's today's Morning Mind Bender.
1: If you would like to score the $60 valued prize pack from Fourth Dimension Fun Center, has lots of cool stuff in it. Of course, you get the drinks. You need four drinks there, but also four XD Dark Ride passes, four laser tag passes, and four arcade cards with $5 in credits each, along with $5 Maryland Lottery scratch-off tickets. You would like that. If that sounds good to you, then you got to be the first correct caller, 301-695-9373, to answer today's Morning Mindbender trivia question on this specialist of special days. It is National Cheese Day. So I figured we'd talk a little bit about cheese. Your question is, now, while some people may call it a bacteria, it's actually an enzyme complex. What enzyme complex is typically added to milk? Of course, milk, the main ingredient in cheese. What enzyme complex is typically added to milk to help it curdle into cheese? Cheese is curdled milk, basically. What enzyme complex? What's the name of the enzyme complex typically added to milk to help it curdle into cheese? First correct caller, 301-695-9373, will win thanks to Fourth Dimension Fun Center and WFRE.
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2: Road closure remains in effect because of an early morning accident in Frederick County, 180 and Marks Road. And now a new one to report on 70 westbound as you're coming down South Mountain, moving in towards Boonesboro. Authorities responding to that location. 15 southbound, you're tapping the brakes. 26 to Jefferson Street, 270 southbound. Your delay goes from Urbana to Hyattstown, from Germantown to the Capitol Beltway. Stop and go 15 southbound in Loudoun County after Luckett's Road to Harper's Ferry Road. 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Diana Gibson, WFRE Traffic.
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1: Rennet is right. 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A lot of people might call it a bacteria. 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Bacteria like yeast. You know, yeast is bacteria. But the enzyme complex, that's what they add. It turns into cheese, and cheese is, it's the food of the gods. It really is. What is your name?
2: Melanie,
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3: Road closure remains in effect because of an early morning accident in Frederick County, 180 and Marks Road. And now a new one to report on 70 westbound as you're coming down South Mountain, moving in towards Boonesboro. Authorities responding to that location. 15 southbound, you're tapping the brakes. 26 to Jefferson Street, 270 southbound. Your delay goes from Urbana to Hyattstown, from Germantown to the Capitol Beltway. Stop and go 15 southbound in Loudoun County after Luckett's Road to Harper's Ferry Road. This report is brought to you by Murray Financial Services. Diana Gibson, WFRE Traffic.
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1: From the WFRE Trick Trucks and Cars Weather Center, your forecast today for the Pleasance Construction Touch Truck out at the Great Frederick Fairgrounds could not be better. We could not have planned better weather. Sunshine, a high near 88. Tonight, mostly clear, a low around 62. Friday, tomorrow, mostly sunny, a high near 92. It's going to be a warm one on Friday at least, but still looking lovely. Currently, it's fair and 55.

0: 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WFRE and Klein's Plumbing present Andy Webb's Mundane Mysteries.
1: We're getting into wedding season, and there are a lot of curious things that happen in weddings. A lot of our wedding traditions don't really have the best of origins. I mean, brides first wore veils to minimize the chance that the groom might change his mind if he didn't happen to like her face. The garter toss goes back to the days when guests helped disrobe brides shortly after the vows were exchanged. See, not the nicest stuff. And while I'm sure most couples today probably don't give much thought to where they stand at the altar, that traditional placement with the bride on the left and the groom on the right also has its own dark backstory. The reason couples getting married stand where they do is a remnant of marriage by capture. Early European grooms would sometimes literally take a wife against her will, against the will of her family, or both. A man would literally kidnap a woman from her home alongside his groomsmen, who would fight off anyone who attempted to stop them. Then at the actual wedding, the best man, aka the guy with the best sword skills, would stand by the groom ready to jump to his defense in case any uninvited guests arrived to take back what was really theirs. The groom had to be prepared to battle his angry soon-to-be in-laws too, and since most people are right-handed, the groom standing on the right side of the altar meant his right arm would be free to draw his sword at a moment's notice. Thankfully though, marriage by kidnapping has declined in popularity over the centuries, but the groom's strategic position on the right side does still remain in place. One religion does switch up that placement, though. In Judaism, their placement comes from a very different tradition. A line in the Bible that says, "At thy right hand does the queen stand." So, in Jewish weddings, the bride and groom are treated as royalty. But then again, every woman should be treated as a queen. Am I right?
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2: You're inching along, moving through Frederick this morning before Jefferson Street to 7th Street, and then southbound, jammed up from Monocacy Boulevard, moving closer towards Jefferson Street. 180 Marks Road still shut down for an early morning crash. Speaking of accidents, 70 westbound before 66, that one is still working. As you're moving southbound on 270, be prepared for slowing from Urbana to Hyattstown, from Germantown to 495. 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Diana Gibson, WFRE Traffic.
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1: You're crawling 15 northbound through Frederick. The new design road overpass to 7th Street. Southbound, it looks worse. Monocacy Boulevard past West Patrick Street. 180 and Marks Road shut down for a wreck. Accident 70 westbound before 66. 270 southbound delays. Urbana to Hyattstown. Father Hurley Boulevard to 495. Diana Gibson, WFRE Traffic. From the WFRE Airtron Heating and Air Conditioning News Center, here are the trending stories you need to know about. More than 5 years after a Frederick man was charged with killing his father, the case remains stalled because of concerns about the defendant's mental competency. According to the Frederick News Post, 38-year-old Sean Shiflett is accused of murdering his father, 66-year-old Terry Shiflett, in April 2021, after authorities say the two were involved in a physical confrontation inside of their home. A recent court ruling found Shiflett is not competent to stand trial and is unlikely to regain competency. As a result, the murder case cannot move forward at this time. Shiflett remains confined at the Clifton T. Perkins Hospital, and prosecutors are pursuing an indefinite civil commitment while leaving open the possibility of future prosecution if circumstances change. Frederick City officials have adopted a $293.7 million fiscal year 2027 budget that will take effect July 1st. The vote keeps the current property tax rate in place and continues funding for core city services, including police, utilities, engineering, transportation, and neighborhood support programs. The budget also dedicates money to capital improvement projects, including road work, traffic calming measures, and flood protection efforts. Additional funding will support affordable housing services, community engagement programs, and partnerships with local nonprofit organizations. City leaders say the plan is designed to maintain essential services while investing in long-term community priorities. Diana Gibson, WFRE News. Here's Andy with sports.
2: In your Mixed Plumbing and Heating Sports, Willier Abreu hit a two-run home run and drove in three runs while Peyton Toll pitched six scoreless innings as the Boston Red Sox beat the Baltimore Orioles last night 8-1. The O's wrap up their stint in Boston with the final in their three-game series with the Sox later today at 1:35 p.m. Max Meyer allowed just two hits in seven innings, and Joe Mack hit a tie-breaking two-run single in the eighth to lift the Miami Marlins over the Nationals 4-1 yesterday, giving the Marlins a three-game sweep of the Nats. After taking today off to lick their wounds, Washington will try to get back on track against the Diamondbacks down in Arizona tomorrow. First pitch is set for 9:40 p.m. The Frederick Keys definitely enjoyed the home field advantage yesterday, scoring nine unanswered runs while the bullpen tossed six scoreless innings in the Keys' 10-3 defeat of the Hudson Valley Renegades last night, marking the Keys' fourth straight win. Game three between the Keys and Renegades gets underway at Harry Grove Stadium tonight at 7 p.m. And Game 2 of the Stanley Cup Finals between the Vegas Golden Knights and the Carolina Hurricanes gets underway tonight at 8 p.m., with Vegas currently holding a one-game advantage in the series. In your WFRE Trick Trucks and Cars Weather Center forecast, gonna be a great day weather-wise for our Pleasants Construction Touch Truck out at the Great Frederick Fairgrounds, happening from 3 until 8, 3 to 4 special quiet hour, 4 p.m. to 8 p.m., the full event. And again, the weather, phenomenal. Sunshine today, topping off at a high around 88. Tonight, mostly clear with a low expected near 62. Mostly sunny on Friday to close out the week tomorrow with a high near 92. Going to be a warm one. Currently, it's fair and 59.

0: Looking forward to seeing that guy opening up for Hardy on the Country Tour at Meriwether Post Pavilion next Thursday night, June 11th. Congrats to everybody who won tickets. Looking forward to seeing you there. I'm going to be there as well. Going to be a great time. That's Tucker's latest brunette with Andy and Emma in the morning here on 99.9 WFRE. Tucker, a great new artist, but he's not today's Gun Center Artist of the Day. Now, if you are just joining us, several weeks now, we've been giving you a different artist every day, announcing a special artist. That artist, any song by that artist, whenever that plays, if you can be caller number 9, there's $99 waiting for you to claim. Now, not only that, not only can you be our daily cash winner, one of our daily cash winners, because it plays multiple times, the artist does, but also, after winning $99, you go into a special drawing, the Uncle Ralph's Bakery Grand Prize Drawing, for $999. That's coming up on Monday, June 15th, after we do the final day of the Gun Center Artist of the Day. But that's all on the way. You're concerned with who is today's Gun Center Artist of the Day that could win you $99 when any of their songs play. And trust me, it will happen multiple times. You will hear songs by Billy Currington. Billy Currington is today's Artist of the Day. Any Billy Currington song that plays, if you can be caller 9, you'll win that $99 and go into the Uncle Ralph's Bakery Grand Prize drawing.
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2: Accident on 15 northbound in Frederick this morning by Sunday's Lane. But before that, on 15 northbound, you're slowing from the new design road overpass to 7th Street. Southbound stacked. Monocacy Boulevard to West Patrick Street. 180 and Marks Road shut down for an early morning accident. Wreck on 70 westbound before 66 on the side of the interstate. 270 southbound delays. Urbana past Hyattstown, Father Hurley Boulevard to the Capitol Beltway. 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Diana Gibson, WFRE Traffic.
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11: Here's a troubling fact you should know. 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
12: Joining us, Florida Republican Governor Ron DeSantis and former Maryland Democratic Congressman David Trone.
11: Trone and DeSantis are campaigning for a constitutional convention empowering the far right to put an abortion ban in the Constitution. We asked voters their reaction.
13: To see Trone campaigning with DeSantis is surprising and disappointing.
11: Here's another disturbing fact. Trone and his company have given almost $800,000 to MAGA Republicans. Trone told the Washington Post he likes to buy access. Seems like Trone fights for Trone. Thankfully, we have Congresswoman April McLean Delaney fighting for us. Senator Van Hollen says it best.
14: April is progressive and effective.
15: I'm April McLean Delaney, candidate for Congress, and I approve this message.
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8:26 a.m. with Andy and Emma in the morning on 99.9 WFRE. Luke Combs' latest Be By You. I'm looking forward to being by you this afternoon at the Great Frederick Fairgrounds. 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It's going to be a blast. We are having so much fun getting it ready and getting everything in place for you to join us. And things get underway at 3 o'clock. That's the special quiet hour. Now, what that means is that we've got tons of different vehicles. First of all, you got to know what you're getting into. Emergency vehicles, farm equipment, construction vehicles, first responder units, as well as a monster truck. Yes, there will be a monster truck that for a nominal fee, additional fee, you can ride. But the rest of the event, absolutely free. The monster truck rides will cost you a little money, but there's also food trucks there if you get hungry, so you don't have to stop and get anything or buy anything. Dinner's right there. You can buy it there. Plus, all other manner of family fun. Not one, but two different petting zoos, so plenty of stuff for the kids to enjoy, from the trucks to the animals. The food trucks, as I mentioned, the first Energy live wire safety demonstration goes on. They bring their big truck. It's like got a mini setup of what, you know, that arc that happens when electricity is made. It's fascinating. It's one of my favorite elements of the Touch a Truck event, and you can check that out. And new this year, we've got a Touch a Truck scavenger hunt. So one of the hottest tickets in concerts right now is the Country Calling event that's happening at Ocean City, and we've got several pairs that we're going to be giving away. These are high-dollar tickets, tons and tons of huge acts are going to be in Ocean City at Country Calling. And we have your chance to win them. All you have to do is come see us first thing when you get in. You'll enter over by the Building 9 area. But once you parked, you'll walk right in. You will walk past and come see us. There's going to be two massive flags hanging. The first one will be near the entry point, and then the second one will be at the far end of the venue. Come to the far end. Come see us. We'll be near that flag. And you can come pick up your scavenger hunt sheet. It will tell you who you need to go visit, the setups that you need to go see. They'll have a stamp there. You put the stamp on it. Boom. Once you've filled out all of the little stamp sections, bring it back to the WFRE booth, and you will be entered into the drawing for multiple pairs. There will be multiple pairs given away, and you could win one of those with our first ever scavenger hunt. So lots and lots of fun. 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We hope to see you out there. Now, I want to go back too, because we mentioned that there are going to be monster truck rides for a nominal fee, but it's so much fun. And the reason that we're doing the monster truck rides is because they're getting ready for the Renegade Monster Truck Tour shows this weekend at the Great Frederick Fairgrounds. Same venue, so, you know, we figured we would tack on and say, hey, get a little pre-exposure for the show. And there are three options that you can go see tomorrow night at 7 p.m. or you can go a couple of different shows to choose from on Saturday, 12:30 p.m. or 6 p.m. You can take your pick and buy your tickets online at Renegade Monster

0: Boulevard to 495. Accident 15 northbound by Sunday's Lane. Southbound 15, your delays go from Monocacy Boulevard to West Patrick Street and 70 eastbound under speed from 40 to 29. Diana Gibson, WFRE Traffic.
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6: 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And oh yeah, Delaney's voted with Trump 22% of the time, while David voted twice to impeach him. Delaney can keep lying. David will keep running.
7: I'm David Trone, and I approve this message.
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0: WFRE, who might you be?
1: Oh, my God. My name's Savannah.
0: Savannah, you are caller number 9. Do you know what that means?
1: Yeah.
0: It means you have plans this weekend because you are headed to the Renegade Monster Truck Tour at the Frederick Fairgrounds. 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
1: Oh, my gosh. 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
0: Now, you sound like a person who loves monster truck. 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
0: Oh, you picked a good one. These are great. The Renegade Monster Truck Tour, the foremost name in the field. The sound, the visuals, it's all amazing. 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Think that over. But before I get your choice, I need you to let everybody know the station that made you a winner.
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3: Heavy traffic pattern 270 southbound from Urbana to Hyattstown and then slowing right before Father Hurley Boulevard to 495. Accident 15 northbound by Sunday's Lane. Southbound 15, your delays go from Monocacy Boulevard to West Patrick Street and 70 eastbound under speed from 40 to 29. Diana Gibson, WFRE Traffic.
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0: In your WFRE Trick Trucks and Cars Weather Center forecast, gonna be a great day weather-wise for our Pleasants Construction Touch Truck out at the Great Frederick Fairgrounds, happening from 3 until 8, 3 to 4 special quiet hour, 4 p.m. to 8 p.m., the full event. And again, the weather, phenomenal. Sunshine today, topping off at a high around 88. Tonight, mostly clear with a low expected near 62. Mostly sunny on Friday to close out the week tomorrow with a high near 92. Going to be a warm one. Currently, it's fair and 59.

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1: Even the best and brightest and bravest among us are not immune to stupidity, or just, they're human. Case in point, over in Myrtle Beach, South Carolina, a police officer there has lost his job and now faces a felony charge after allegedly drawing his service weapon and pointing it at a fellow officer during an argument. Now, that sounds like, how could you do that? Why would you do that? However, it's a very relatable reason. It was because of microwaved fish. All right, now you're like, okay, give me the deets. 46-year-old Michael DiBiase was arrested on Tuesday by the South Carolina Law Enforcement Division. They call that SLED in South Carolina. He was charged with pointing and presenting a firearm at a person after this altercation, which happened on Saturday in a briefing room at the police department. So it was at work. DiBiase confronted a fellow officer, a colleague, who was warming fish in the microwave. Then he drew and pointed his handgun at the officer, the offending officer, in his mind. DiBiase, once the officials got in the room and said, hey, this isn't cool, man, he was placed on administrative leave immediately and has since been let go and booked into the Horry County Jail, bond set at $5,000. So, just a couple of points about this. Again, we love our police officers. They protect, they serve. They're some of the best and brightest and bravest among us. But again, anybody can do knucklehead stuff. Pointing your gun at somebody, never cool. Even if it's for that cardinal sin of warming fish in the work microwave. Don't be that person. Don't create that situation and you won't get a gun pointed at you.
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2: 270 southbound in Frederick County, you're slowing from 85 to Baker Valley Road, Urbana to Hyattstown, Father Hurley Boulevard to 495. 15 southbound, you're hitting the brakes before 26, approaching West Patrick Street, northbound slowdown stretch from Jefferson Street to 7th Street, and 70 eastbound, a heavy roll from 40 to 29, the Patapsco River Bridge to 695. 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Diana Gibson, WFRE Traffic.
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1: Emma, I've got to admit, I'm walking a little bit taller these days.
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0: Ella Langley and Morgan Wallen on 99.9 WFRE with I Can't Love You Anymore. It's Andy and Emma in the morning, though conspicuously Emma-less this morning, and that's because she's working a different shift-type thing. She's got a lot of extra work to do because of the Pleasance Construction Touch-A Truck. A lot goes into putting that on, but it's going to be a great event. And so I appreciate Emma taking on the roles that have made her not be able to be here today. I'm a lucky guy. I think on a scale of 1 to 10, I'm a 100 on the luck scale. As a matter of fact, you know, everyone experiences varying degrees of good and or bad luck pretty regularly. But is your life dictated more by the stuff you can't control or the things you do control? They actually just did a new poll. The results were just released that said on a scale of 1 to 10, how much do you think luck plays in someone's life? And the results were all over the map. I mean, 4% of people said 1, as in basically luck does not play a role in anyone's life. 5% said 2 or 3. 15% said 4 or 5, while 36%, the largest single grouping, said 6 or 7. So leaning more towards luck-directed, or maybe people just couldn't resist picking the 6-7 thing. I don't know what these kids do. But 26% said 8 or 9, while 15% said, oh, it's a 10. Luck very much plays a role in people's lives. Now, to be clear, the question was about someone's life, not yours specifically. Although people sure probably voted, you know, based on personal experience. And it wasn't a scientific poll either. They didn't really define what's considered luck, but a lot of people included the luck of, you know, where you were born and the situation you were born into. Those, you know, well, I was born into a family with a great work ethic as opposed to generational wealth. So thanks a lot. But in other words, your life would clearly be set up differently if you were born to a less wealthy family or a Hollywood celebrity, that kind of thing. Or other people were thinking about it more like meeting someone while bagging groceries who gave you a tip on a job that ended up becoming your career, that kind of luck. Either way, luck can really be impactful on the extremes. Winning a Powerball lottery obviously is not skill, but a lot of people are often able to defy the major strokes of bad luck, and some people, like me, defy good luck, but it changes the course of a person's life on their own. Either way, people's perception of good and bad luck can also depend on the situation. I mean, something that seems like really bad luck to you might not even register for somebody else. So take all of that with a grain of salt, and I pray that you enjoy nothing but good luck today, including when it comes to our artist of the day, the Gun Center artist of the day. We are still listening for any Billy Currington song. And when you hear Billy performing a song, if you can be caller 9, that'll be some good luck for you. $99 cash awaits with the Gun Center artist of the day here on WFRE.
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2: Due to an early morning accident in Frederick County, 180 and Marks Road remain shut down. 270 southbound, Frederick County delays are being seen from Urbana to 109 Germantown to Gaithersburg, and then getting on to the Capitol Beltway. 15 southbound slows in Frederick from 26 to West Patrick Street, and northbound from Jefferson Street to 7th Street. Diana Gibson, WFRE Traffic.
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6: 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David's compiled a 100% voting record on women's reproductive rights. And while Delaney was the only Maryland Democrat to vote to allow ICE to detain immigrants without due process, David's paid for lawyers to protect them. And oh yeah, Delaney's voted with Trump 22% of the time, while David voted twice to impeach him. Delaney can keep lying. David will keep running.
7: I'm David Trone, and I approve this message.
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0: 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Who might you be?
1: Hi, good morning. My name is Yvonne.
0: Yvonne, to what do I owe the pleasure of your call today?
1: Well, I just happened to hear Billy Currington and thought I'd give you a ring.
0: You should give us a ring, but what is that reason? What's so special about Billy Currington?
1: He's the artist of the day.
0: He is the Gun Center artist of the day, and that just made you $99 richer.
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0: 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You are officially in that drawing now, Yvonne. Best of luck to you, and congrats on this $99. First, before I get all your details and get this money to you, I need you to tell everybody the station that made you an easy and even richer winner.
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3: Due to an early morning accident in Frederick County, 180 and Marks Road remain shut down. 270 southbound, Frederick County delays are being seen from Urbana to 109 Germantown to Gaithersburg, and then getting on to the Capitol Beltway. 15 southbound slows in Frederick from 26 to West Patrick Street, and northbound from Jefferson Street to 7th Street. Diana Gibson, WFRE Traffic.
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0: Riley Green on 99.9 WFRE with Change My Mind. It's Andy and Emma in the morning. And if you haven't already made your plans to join us this afternoon out at the Frederick Fairgrounds for our annual Pleasants Construction Touch a Truck, I hope we can change your mind. Something fun for anyone and everyone in your family, your friend group. Load them all up. Come out and have a good time with us. It's free to attend. Special quiet hour, 3 to 4 p.m. Full event goes from 4 to 8 p.m. again at the Frederick Fairgrounds. Just want to make sure it is out in a big open area, so plenty of sunshine there. So that means you need to bring some sunscreen. So you want to be safe. But speaking of the sun, too, I mean, you got to worry about not getting sunburned, and you also got to worry about sneezing, apparently. Yeah, apparently we have a new hereditary disease to worry about now. Phobic sneeze reflex. This is apparently a new thing. It causes you to sneeze whenever you look at the sun. Sounds like it's a pretty easy one to avoid, at least according to these folks.
1: You're outside, enjoying the bright sunlight, when suddenly you lose control. If you have an overwhelming urge to sneeze after glancing at the sun, you may suffer from phobic sneeze reflex. Thankfully, the Phobic Sneeze Institute has suggestions that can help. First, do not look directly at the sun. Why would you even do something so stupid in the first place? Do you want to destroy your retinas? Second, there are these newfangled things called sunglasses. Maybe you've heard of them. And finally, stay inside, pull down the shades, and cower under your blankets alone in your dark room with all your cats. Because if a little thing like sneezing ruins your life, you don't deserve to be outside. Phobic sneeze reflex. It's possibly the dumbest disease ever.
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3: 180 and Marks Road in Frederick County remain shut down for an accident. 270 southbound. We're still seeing that slowdown from Urbana to Hyattstown, Germantown to Gaithersburg. And then from Tuckerman Lane onto 495. And that slowdown on the Capitol Beltway extends in towards Northern Virginia. 340 looks good from Charlestown to Frederick. Diana Gibson, WFRE Traffic.
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3: 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Thanks to Premier Dental Arts, I'll be live at Harry Grove Stadium from 6 to 8 as the Keys take on the Hudson Valley Renegades, with first pitch at 7 p.m. and fireworks after the game.
0: Hey, it's Andy Webb. Join me this Saturday from noon to 2 p.m. at Westview Village Shopping Center to have some free fun at the Village. 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
4: Hey, it's Drew. 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
0: From the WFRE Trick Trucks and Cars Weather Center, your forecast today: could not ask for better weather for a Pleasants Construction Touch a Truck, which is going to be going on at the Frederick Fairgrounds this afternoon. Beautiful sunshine today, a high expected near 88. Mostly clear tonight with a low around 62. Mostly sunny on Friday tomorrow with a high of around 92. So come on out and see us. Enjoy the great weather. Currently, it's fair and 60.

0: Moving on. Josh Ross on 99.9 WFRE with Hate How You Look. I would hate to not see you out at the Great Frederick Fairgrounds this afternoon for our Pleasance Construction Toucher Truck. I'm going to be there broadcasting live, helping you out with those scavenger hunt sheets. I would love to have you come see me at the WFRE set up by the big flag at the end of the field. But there's so much more than just us to see. I mean, petting zoos, fire trucks, police cruisers, so many things. I can't go through the entire list, and I don't need to. Shouldn't have to. You got to come check it out, and trust me, you'll thank us for it later. It's free to attend. Special quiet hour from 3 to 4 for anyone in your family or friend group that has sensory sensitivities. No horns, no lights. It's just the vehicle sitting there, so they get to experience it without all the distractions. The full event, all the lights, all the horns, all the fun, kicks off 4 to 8 p.m., and it is free to park, free to attend from Free Country 99.9 WFRE.
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2: 180 and Marks Road in Frederick County remains shut down for an accident. 270 southbound, we're still seeing that slowdown from Urbana to Hyattstown, Germantown to Gaithersburg. And then from Tuckerman Lane onto 495, and that slowdown on the Capitol Beltway extends in towards Northern Virginia. 340 looks good from Charlestown to Frederick. Diana Gibson, WFRE Traffic.
3: The following is a paid political advertisement and does not necessarily reflect the views or opinions of the station, its management, or its staff.
4: Here's a troubling fact you should know. While Democrats are in a battle to win the House and stop Trump, and Governor DeSantis is redrawing congressional maps in Florida to help Republicans, David Trone is campaigning with DeSantis. 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
5: Joining us, Florida Republican Governor Ron DeSantis and former Maryland Democratic Congressman David Trone.
4: Trone and DeSantis are campaigning for a constitutional convention empowering the far right to put an abortion ban in the Constitution. We asked voters their reaction.
6: To see Trone campaigning with DeSantis is surprising and disappointing.
4: Here's another disturbing fact. Trone and his company have given almost $800,000 to MAGA Republicans. Trone told the Washington Post he likes to buy access. Seems like Trone fights for Trone. Thankfully, we have Congresswoman April McLean Delaney fighting for us. Senator Van Hollen says it best.
7: April is progressive and effective.
8: I'm April McLean Delaney, candidate for Congress, and I approve this message.
4: Paid for by April McLean Delaney for Congress.
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0: Brooke with Diana Gibson, brought to you by Mix Plumbing, Heating, and AC with Chris Jansen, me and a beer. And there are so many great things happening this weekend. Like Emma J, she's going to be with Celebrate Frederick for the first concert of the summer concert series. So thanks to Airtron Heating and Air and Antietam World Travel Service, she's going to be live starting at 6. And you know what she's going to have? 40 Fun Center passes, Maryland scratch-off lottery tickets. The show starts at 7 o'clock. It's $20 profit that's going to be performing. You don't want to miss it. On the way, Lainey Wilson.
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6: Are you really going to believe April McLean Delaney's lies about DeSantis and David Trone? David's compiled a 100% voting record on women's reproductive rights. And while Delaney was the only Maryland Democrat to vote to allow ICE to detain immigrants without due process, David's paid for lawyers to protect them. And oh yeah, Delaney's voted with Trump 22% of the time, while David voted twice to impeach him. Delaney can keep lying. David will keep running.
7: I'm David Trone, and I approve this message.
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0: 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Perfect weather for touch a truck today at the Frederick Fairgrounds. Admission and parking free. Expect plenty of sunshine. Highs near 88. Tonight, clear with a low around 62. Tomorrow, more sunshine and highs around 93. It's 77 degrees in Frederick with more free country from Lainey Wilson.

0: congratulations to all the kids who are graduating high school. The class of 2026 right now, Walkersville High School, they're receiving their diplomas at Mount St. Mary's University, not Arena. Later on today, it's going to be Tuscarora High at 1:30. Keep in mind, during the graduation ceremonies, north and south on I-15, right by Mount St. Mary's, there's going to be a little heavier volume of traffic. But congratulations to all these seniors and their families. So many things to celebrate. We are so proud of all of you.
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0: Hey, it's Diana Gibson. 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

Ella Langley recently gave an interview and said she's definitely finding her footing with her newfound fame. 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

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Thanks to Premier Dental Arts, I'll be live from 6 until 8. The Keys are taking on the Hudson Valley Renegades. First pitch is at 7 and fireworks after the game.

0: Kenny Chesney and Carry On. So many things to celebrate on June the 4th. Thanks to Roy Rogers, they make every day a holiday here at WFRE. Love today because it is National Hug Your Cat Day. They're just so smart. Also National Cheese Day. Put cheese on everything and celebrate. Cheese is my favorite food besides chocolate. Also Shopping Cart Day, a day to show some appreciation to that invention that brings us so much convenience when we're out shopping. So no matter how you're celebrating today, start with lunch at Roy Rogers. They've got the best roast beef and fried chicken, and they make every day a holiday here at WFRE. On the way, Carrie Underwood.
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11: Joining us, Florida Republican Governor Ron DeSantis and former Maryland Democratic Congressman David Trone.
10: Trone and DeSantis are campaigning for a constitutional convention empowering the far right to put an abortion ban in the Constitution. We asked voters their reaction.
12: To see Trone campaigning with DeSantis is surprising and disappointing.
10: Here's another disturbing fact. Trone and his company have given almost $800,000 to MAGA Republicans. Trone told the Washington Post he likes to buy access. Seems like Trone fights for Trone. Thankfully, we have Congresswoman April McLean Delaney fighting for us. Senator Van Hollen says it best.
13: April is progressive and effective.
14: I'm April McLean Delaney, candidate for Congress, and I approve this message.
10: Paid for by April McLean Delaney for Congress.
0: Now your forecast from the WFRE Trick Trucks and Cars Weather Center. If you're heading to touch a truck at the Frederick Fairgrounds today, the weather couldn't be better. Admission and parking are free. It's going to be sunny and highs in the upper 80s. Clear tonight, lows down to 62. Tomorrow, sunny and highs in the low 90s. It's 80 degrees in Frederick with more free country from Carrie Underwood.

What a great game last night between the Knicks and the Spurs. I am dragging today. Game two going to be Friday night in San Antonio. Here's Tucker Wetmore and Brunette.

0: it's just going to be gorgeous over the next couple of days. And this Saturday from 3 until 5, you can join Drew for day 2 of the Fitzgerald Heavy Timber Construction's open house event taking place at 51 Carroll Creek Way in downtown Frederick. It was originally built in 1851, and Fitzgerald Heavy Timber Construction recently completed major structural repairs to the once abandoned building. So join Drew to experience a remarkable piece of Frederick history that could be yours at 51 Carroll Creek Way this Saturday from 3 until 5, live on WFRE.
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little something that may make you love John Morgan a little bit more. He is a diehard beef jerky fan. I bet if he goes into Buc-ee's, he loses his mind. I do. I love beef jerky. 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

0: Tim McGraw on the 40 Fun Center's 90s at noon. So Andy Webb this Saturday from noon until 2 is going to be at the Westview Village Shopping Center for some free family fun during this year's Fun at the Village event. 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On the way, Jody Messina.
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0: Here's your forecast from the WFRE Trick Trucks and Cars Weather Center. Going to be a great day to enjoy Touch a Truck at the Frederick Fairgrounds with highs around 88. Admission and parking are free. Clear skies tonight, lows down to 62. Tomorrow, sunny and highs in the low 90s. It's 84 degrees in Frederick with more free country from Jody Messina.

0: George Strait on the 40 Fun Center's 90s at Noon. And George recently did an interview, and he acknowledged he believes that luck and timing played key factors in his musical success. And that's interesting because there was a poll that just asked people, on a scale of 1 to 10, how much do you think that luck plays in someone's life? The most common answers were 6 or 7. I definitely think it plays key factors in someone's success. On the way, Joe Diffie. No luck there. It's coming.
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2: Hey, this is Drew. Join me this Friday from 11 to 1 at Fitzgerald Heavy Timber Construction's open house event at 51 Carroll Creek Way in downtown Frederick. 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
0: Hey, it's Diana Gibson. Wear your best Star Wars gear and join me this Friday for Family Fitness Night with the Frederick Keys. Thanks to Premier Dental Arts, I'll be live at Harry Grove Stadium from 6 to 8 as the Keys take on the Hudson Valley Renegades, with first pitch at 7 p.m. and fireworks after the game.
3: 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Join me this Saturday from noon to 2 p.m. at Westview Village Shopping Center to have some free fun at the Village. 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
2: Hey, it's Drew. 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This newly renovated historic downtown business-owned property can be utilized as an office space or variety of other uses, from residential to an eatery. So come experience a remarkable piece of Frederick history that could be yours.
4: Hey, it's Emma Jay. Don't miss Celebrate Frederick's first summer concert series of the season this Sunday at the Baker Park Bandshell. Thanks to Airtron Heating and Air and Antietam World Travel Service, I'll be live starting at 6 p.m. before a $20 profit brings high-energy rock to the stage starting at 7.
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6: Here's a troubling fact you should know. While Democrats are in a battle to win the House and stop Trump, and Governor DeSantis is redrawing congressional maps in Florida to help Republicans, David Trone is campaigning with DeSantis. 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
7: Joining us, Florida Republican Governor Ron DeSantis and former Maryland Democratic Congressman David Trone.
6: Trone and DeSantis are campaigning for a constitutional convention empowering the far right to put an abortion ban in the Constitution. We asked voters their reaction.
8: To see Trone campaigning with DeSantis is surprising and disappointing.
6: Here's another disturbing fact. Trone and his company have given almost $800,000 to MAGA Republicans. Trone told the Washington Post he likes to buy access. Seems like Trone fights for Trone. Thankfully, we have Congresswoman April McLean Delaney fighting for us. Senator Van Hollen says it best.
9: April is progressive and effective.
10: I'm April McLean Delaney, candidate for Congress, and I approve this message.
6: Paid for by April McLean Delaney for Congress.
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Kenny Chesney tells us when he was younger, he got his first guitar as a Christmas present. Know what he named it? 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

0: Know what time it is? Time to get your favorite cup of tea together from Voila Specialties and Other Goodness, because we have got some tea to spill. Remember, today is Loyal Listener Thursday at Voila. Mention WFRE when you're checking out at the register and you'll get 25% off all loose leaf teas. So Shia LaBeouf pled guilty yesterday to simple battery and was sentenced to probation for a fight during Mardi Gras. He'll also have to attend alcohol treatment programs as part of his probation. American Idol winner Hannah Harper made her Grand Ole Opry debut on Tuesday night, and Carrie Underwood joined her on stage for a performance of String Cheese. And from now until Sunday, Miranda Lambert and Tractor Supply Company are raising money ahead of the upcoming hurricane season to help shelter pets. And that's what's brewing in entertainment. On the way, Carrie Underwood.
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7: 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And oh yeah, Delaney's voted with Trump 22% of the time, while David voted twice to impeach him. Delaney can keep lying. David will keep running.
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0: Now your forecast from the WFRE Trick Trucks and Cars Weather Center. 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No admission and parking is free. It's going to be sunny and highs near 88. Clear tonight, lows down to 62. Friday, sunny and highs in the low 90s. It's 87 degrees in Frederick with more free country from Carrie Underwood.

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1: Jordan Davis has three young kids, and I've often wondered if they've been misbehaving in the car. Does he ever turn around and say, stop, or I'm going to turn this truck around?

0: There's this real cool story from the Maryland Lottery about a Carroll County guy who just won $50,000. His name is Joseph, and he went to the Main Street Liquors on his way home and purchased three scratch-offs, a $20 one, a $30 one, and a $50 scratch-off. And then when he scratched off the $20 ticket, guess what? It was a $50,000 prize winner. So excited for him. He's a Navy veteran and a retired Baltimore City police officer. And guess what? He also won $100 on the $50 scratch-off. So wonderful luck for him. Congratulations, Joseph. On the way, Cody Johnson.
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2: Hey, this is Drew. 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
0: Hey, it's Diana Gibson. Wear your best Star Wars gear and join me this Friday for Family Fitness Night with the Frederick Keys. Thanks to Premier Dental Arts, I'll be live at Harry Grove Stadium from 6 to 8 as the Keys take on the Hudson Valley Renegades, with first pitch at 7 p.m. and fireworks after the game.
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Congratulations to the class of 2026. Walkersville High seniors got their diplomas this morning. And right now, Tuscarora High Schools, they're inside a Knott Arena. Mount St. Mary's University graduating this afternoon. Congratulations to all the seniors.

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She worked at a trampoline park as a teenager. Ella Langley, Be Her on WFRE.

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1: There's an event that you don't want to miss this weekend. You can join Drew this Saturday from 3 until 5 for day 2 of the Fitzgerald Heavy Timber Construction's open house event. So this is taking place 51 Carroll Creek Way in downtown Frederick. It was first built in 1851, but Fitzgerald Heavy Timber Construction completed major structural repairs to the once abandoned buildings. So you want to join Drew to experience this remarkable piece of Frederick history that could be yours. 51 Carroll Creek Way this Saturday from 3 until 5 live on WFRE.
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9: 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And oh yeah, Delaney's voted with Trump 22% of the time, while David voted twice to impeach him. Delaney can keep lying. David will keep running.
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1: Now your forecast from the WFRE Trick Trucks and Cars Weather Center. 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Admission and parking are free. It's going to be sunny the rest of the day. Clear on the overnight, lows down to 62. Tomorrow, more sunshine and even hotter with temps in the low 90s. It's 88 degrees in Frederick with more free country from Ty Myers.

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0: Don't Wait. It's Diana Gibson. And thank you so much to AJ. He just shared with me this beautiful story about a puppy, and I wanted to share it with you. A one-year-old beagle mix. His name is Pete. He became separated from his owners in New York City after his leash broke on a walk. Isn't that scary? Well, he was alone in the city, and Pete traveled about a mile to his regular doggy daycare. Staff recognized him, contacted the owners, and then cared for him until mom and dad came to pick him up. And the daycare later named him Dog of the Week. It's just the sweetest story. Hey, AJ's coming in right now after 3, and I'm headed out to the Frederick Fairgrounds for Touch a Truck. I hope that you join us. It is a family fun event. No admission cost, no charge for parking, and it's going to be a great night. Have a wonderful Thursday. I'll be back tomorrow.
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0: Hey, it's Diana Gibson. Wear your best Star Wars gear and join me this Friday for Family Fitness Night with the Frederick Keys. Thanks to Premier Dental Arts, I'll be live at Harry Grove Stadium from 6 to 8 as the Keys take on the Hudson Valley Renegades, with first pitch at 7 p.m. and fireworks after the game.
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1: 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George Burge is on now. This is Ride, Ride, Ride featuring Luke Bryan here on WFRE. I threw

0: 99 WFRE. That's George Burrage and Luke Bryan and Ride, Ride, Ride. And there's a story behind every great song. There's a story behind this one for sure.
1: Ride, Ride, Ride's a song about a guy that's kind of new to the dance, getting some advice from somebody that's been there before. And once I got on tour with Luke and just saw the star power on stage, I already knew that he was my guy. But I just had to work up the courage to ask him to play it for him. So I finally played him the song on the bus one night, and I could tell he was pretty fired up about it, and that kind of gave me the courage to ask him the next day.
2: Yeah, I mean, we a lot of times after the shows, we get on the bus, have a couple drinks, and I think I asked George, play me something you're excited about, and he did, and I think we kind of played it several times after that. And
0: man, I tell you what, you play a song for Luke Bryan and he likes it and wants to jump on it with you, you're doing something good. It's George Burrage there here on 99.9 WFRE. Let's take a look at the roads and the traffic and see what's going on so far here on your way home.
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4: Looks like you've got a fender bender on 40 westbound or West Patrick Street at Bauman's Lane. Not seeing any lane closures yet due to that, but it is going to be slow in both directions on 15 between 26 and 70. Mainly that northbound side where 70 and 270 merge together. Otherwise, if you're headed out to touch a truck, traffic looking good over on East Patrick Street by the fairgrounds. 270, only a little delay around Clarksburg Road on that northbound side. But 15 coming from Leesburg up to Luckett's, that's going to be stop and go over at Point of Rocks as well, over the bridge. And also coming up to Mountville Road.

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4: Joining us, Florida Republican Governor Ron DeSantis and former Maryland Democratic Congressman David Trone.
3: Trone and DeSantis are campaigning for a constitutional convention empowering the far right to put an abortion ban in the Constitution. We asked voters their reaction.
5: To see Trone campaigning with DeSantis is surprising and disappointing.
3: Here's another disturbing fact. Trone and his company have given almost $800,000 to MAGA Republicans. Trone told the Washington Post he likes to buy access. Seems like Trone fights for Trone. Thankfully, we have Congresswoman April McLean Delaney fighting for us. Senator Van Hollen says it best.
6: April is progressive and effective.
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14: weather. From the WFRE Trick Trucks and Cars Weather Center forecast for the rest of tonight. When you're out and about at Touch a Truck, going to be mostly clear. Beautiful night tonight. Nice, low down to 62 for tomorrow. Mostly sunny. A little warmer tomorrow at a high near 92. Tomorrow night, partly cloudy. Low down to 66. Partly sunny, 84 now with Old Dominion.

saw the old man's face. Front page obituary, he was a millionaire. He left his fortune to some guy he barely knew. His kids were mad as hell.

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0: Hi, who's this?
1: Kathy.
0: Kathy, you're caller 9. Congratulations.
1: Finally.
0: You did it. Persistence finally pays off, Kathy.
1: Yes, it does.
0: Now, what are you doing right now?
1: I am working.
0: Well, did you know that you're working with an extra $99 in your pocket from the Gun Center's Artist of the Day here?
1: That'll work.
0: Awesome. All right, where are you listening to us at work at?
1: I work from home.
0: Oh, that's the best place to work, actually.
1: It is.
0: Well, now you're also entered into the Uncle Ralph's Bakery Grand Prize drawing. We're going to do that Monday, June 15th, for another $999.
1: That would work, too.
0: Yeah, boy, you talk about double overtime. That'd be great, wouldn't it?
1: It would be very good.
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3: Accident on 81 northbound in Hagerstown around mile marker 7, slowing you down all the way back to the state line with West Virginia. So expect heavy delays there. Also 81 southbound from Greencastle to the state line, moving slow as well. You've got heavy traffic in Frederick on 15 in both directions between 70 and 26. Also 70 westbound coming across that intersection with 270, also moving very slowly. If you're headed out to Touch a Truck, things look good on East Patrick over by the fairgrounds. 270 is going to be a little slow around Clarksburg Road as well, up to 109. And 15 in Loudoun County, pretty slow from Leesburg to Luckett's and at Point of Rocks Bridge.
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4: 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Come see us. You have to start at the WFRE booth. We're near the end of the track. Then you make your way around. You're coming to look and see and explore anyway. Come potentially win some tickets to the Country Calling Festival. We got multiple pairs we're going to give away at the end of the day. 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We're along with Diana Gibson. I'm Andy Webb.
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It's AJ on your work day and requested music now from Tommy. Also got to say hi to Jenny. She's on her way out to touch the truck with her two boys. That'll be super fun. 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We

0: That is John Morgan and Kid Myself here on Free Country 99.9 WFRE. What's going down? It's AJ, and we're going to be checking in with everybody hanging out at Touch a Truck at the Great Frederick Fairgrounds. What an event. What great weather. It's going to be super awesome. Let's check the traffic in the roads first to see if we can get you there on time, and then we'll check in with everybody else here on 99.9 WFRE.
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2: Slow spots on 81 southbound from Greencastle down to the state line as you're traveling into Maryland. You've also got slow spots on the northbound side of 81 from the state line from West Virginia into Maryland all the way up to about Halfway Boulevard. Over in Thurmont, we've got an accident on Foxville Road and heavy delays in both directions. It looks like an incident, though, on Pryor Road slowing you down there. Also on 15 in Frederick, we've got heavy delays from 26 down to Rosemont Avenue on the northbound side from 70 up to West Patrick. 70 westbound west around that interchange with 270 traveling west. You've got heavy delays through there. You're headed out to Touch a Truck on East Patrick. A little delay right in front of the fairgrounds. And then 270 northbound, it's going to be stop and go from Clarksburg Road and between 109 and Urbana. And you've also got delays in Loudoun County from 15 in Leesburg up to Luckett's and a Point of Rocks Bridge.
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8: Joining us, Florida Republican Governor Ron DeSantis and former Maryland Democratic Congressman David Trone.
7: Trone and DeSantis are campaigning for a constitutional convention empowering the far right to put an abortion ban in the Constitution. We asked voters their reaction.
9: To see Trone campaigning with DeSantis is surprising and disappointing.
7: Here's another disturbing fact. Trone and his company have given almost $800,000 to MAGA Republicans. Trone told the Washington Post he likes to buy access. Seems like Trone fights for Trone. Thankfully, we have Congresswoman April McLean Delaney fighting for us. Senator Van Hollen says it best.
10: April is progressive and effective.
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7: Paid for by April McLean Delaney for Congress.
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5: From the WFRE Trick Trucks and Cars Weather Center forecast for the rest of tonight, when you're out and about hanging out at the fairgrounds for Touch a Truck, going to be great outside. Mostly clear, nice tonight. Low down to 62 for tomorrow. Sunny, nice, a little hotter than it was today here. 92 the high for tomorrow. Then tomorrow night, partly cloudy. A low down to 66. Partly sunny, 84 now with Megan Maroney and Kenny Chesney.

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MJ is going to be hanging out Sunday to celebrate Frederick's first summer concert series. I'll give you details after this one from Corey Kent, Co Wetzel. 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

0: is Corey Kent featuring Coe Wetzel, Rocky Mountain Low on Free Country 99.9 WFRE. Emma Jay is going to be hanging out this Sunday to celebrate Frederick's first summer concert series. So excited that the summer weather is here. We can get out and see the first one of the season at Baker Park Bandshell. Thanks to Airtron Heating and Air and Antietam World Travel Service. Emma Jay is going to be there live starting at 6 p.m. with Maryland Lottery Scratch-Offs. I think we got 4D Fun Center passes as well and much more before $20 profit brings on High Energy Rock to the stage at 7 p.m. So don't miss the season's inaugural summer concert series this Sunday, Baker Park, with Airtron Heating and Air, Antietam World Travel Service, and of course us here at 99.9 WFRE.
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2: Looks like they cleared that accident on 77 or Foxville Road in Thurmont, so things moving smoothly there. But if you're headed down 15 into Frederick from Monocacy Boulevard down to Rosemont, it's going to be real slow. Also, the northbound side from 70 up to West Patrick Street, very slow as well. 70 westbound across that interchange with 270, you've got really heavy delays through there. 270 northbound is really going to be stop and go from D.C. all the way up to 109 in Hyattstown. And 15 from Leesburg up to Luckett's moving very slowly and coming up to Point of Rocks Bridge. And over on 81, you've got heavy delays from Greencastle to the state line. And the northbound side crossing into Maryland from West Virginia all the way up to Halfway Boulevard. This traffic brought to you by Frederick Brickworks.
3: 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We are live at the Patriots Construction Touch-A-Truck. Excuse me, I'm sorry. I've got so many people around us. My brain is in eight different directions. You ever have that happen, Diana?
4: 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We've got Gear Up, Frederick County Fire and Rescue, Two Men in a Truck, RB Rudy, Metro Bobcat, MASH Jeep, and Frederick County Farm Bureau. 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
3: Yes, of course we're here at the fair.
4: And like all these families, I have to say, this isn't just an event for dads and for boys. 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It's for everyone. It's for entire families because you get to get up in these vehicles up close and personal. 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
3: Woo, yeah.
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10: 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David's compiled a 100% voting record on women's reproductive rights. 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And oh yeah, Delaney's voted with Trump 22% of the time, while David voted twice to impeach him. Delaney can keep lying. David will keep running.
11: I'm David Trone, and I approve this message.
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0: 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It is a No Way Thursday.
1: No way. That's
2: no way.
3: No way.
2: No way.
1: No way.
2: No way.
1: No way.
0: No way Thursday. These are stories that you just have to look at yourself and say there's no possible way this could be true, but it is. I hate to tell you. How about this? Imagine getting so mad at somebody for using the microwave and microwaving fish at work that you pull a gun on them. A cop in Myrtle Beach, South Carolina was fired after he pulled a gun on another officer because that guy microwaved fish in the break room. Look, man, if there's one rule of work break room, you don't microwave fish. Oh, by the way, it was at 9:30 in the morning. According to the report, 46-year-old detective got so angry over the fishy odor, he pointed his weapon at the other cop. He was arrested for pointing his gun at somebody, which is a felony, actually. He also lost his job. But listen, man, you microwave fish at work, boy, bad things will happen, for sure. All right, to No Way Thursday, we got some more No Way stories on the way. Let's see if traffic is being no way or a good way. What's up?
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5: Still got delays on 81 in both directions around the Greencastle exit. Also in Frederick, it's moving slow on 15 from Monocacy down to West Patrick. And 70 westbound, you've got those delays coming across the interchange with 270. 270 northbound is going to be stop and go from D.C. up to 80 in Urbana. And 15 in Loudoun County, slow from Leesburg up to Luckett's, coming up to Point of Roxbridge and also at Mountville Road.
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0: Daily Roll and Halfway to Hell here on Free Country 99.9 WFRE. It's AJ, and this is the Work Release Program. We'll check in with everybody down at Touch a Truck. It's just going on right now, and everyone's having a good time. Free parking, free admission at the fairgrounds. We'll check in with the crew coming up in just a hot minute. Let's check the traffic first to make sure we can get you there on time. What's going on so far?
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2: Traffic still slow on 81 in both directions coming up to the Greencastle exit. You've also got delays on 15 in Frederick from 26 to West Patrick Street and from 70 up to West Patrick as well. 70 westbound around that interchange with 270 moving quite slow. And if you're on 270 northbound from DC up to Watkins Mill Road, it's going to be stop and go. And then from about Clarksburg Road up to 80 in Urbana, you've got slow traffic through there. And in Loudoun County, 15 from Leesburg up to Luckett's, very stop and go. And slow coming up to Point of Rocks Bridge and at Mountville Road.
3: Hey there, it's Andy Webb. We are live. You can hear the jostling around because there's so many people and so much to do here at the Great Frederick Fairgrounds during the Pleasants Construction Touch a Truck. Diana Gibson, how much, as a matter of fact, I'm going to ask these, ma'am, how much did you pay to get in here today?
4: Absolutely nothing.
3: Not a dime. 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You feel like you're stealing something, but you're not. Now, there are things you can spend money on. Diana Gibson, you are a mom. If you were bringing your kids here to this event, I mean, and it's, you say you get here at, 6, 7, 8 o'clock, would you be concerned about going anywhere else to eat if there's food here?
5: Well, see, here's the thing. A lot of people are thinking, I'm not going to be able to get there until later on this evening because the kids are getting off the bus, you're cutting home from work. Don't worry about dinner. You can get that right here. We have incredible food vendors, and you don't want to wait to get here because you want to go around and you want to see all the trucks. So as far as food's concerned, hey, let somebody else make it for you because everything is getting so busy. We're getting towards the weekend. Come on down here, have dinner, go around and see these different construction vehicles. We have got fire and rescue vehicles. We've got monster trucks. We've got it all. What we're missing right now is you and your family at this free event. No charge for parking.
3: That's right. Also, AJ, put the thing into a live assist because I got to go a little long here. I want to give people a little heads up. We've got one place to come in. So we need you to use Monroe Road. The Monroe entrance is where you're supposed to come in. That main gate, it can be tempting. Don't worry about that. If you're coming from, say, the airport area, then make sure you right or left, depending on where you're coming from, at the gas station up Monroe. You'll come into that main infield parking area and do your parking there. But it's free to park, free to enter, and you can pay for the monster truck rides, pay for the food. It's all up to you, but you just got to get here and have a good time with us and take part in the scavenger hunt. More on that in a little bit. Come see us at the WFRE 10 at the Pleasants Construction Touch a Truck event at the Great Frederick Fairgrounds, where along with Diana Gibson, I'm Andy Webb.
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9: Are you really going to believe April McLean Delaney's lies about DeSantis and David Trone? David's compiled a 100% voting record on women's reproductive rights. 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And oh yeah, Delaney's voted with Trump 22% of the time, while David voted twice to impeach him. Delaney can keep lying. David will keep running.
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0: on Free Country 99.9 WFRE. What's up? It's AJ on a No Way Thursday.
1: No way. That's
2: no way.
1: No way.
2: No way.
1: No way.
2: No way.
1: No way.
2: No way.
0: All right. No Way Thursday. We have stories that make you say, there's no way these are true. They are. Imagine your neighbor not adding a shed, not adding a pool, but a mini AI data center packed with NVIDIA chips right next to your house. I mean, this is crazy. I'm telling you, this data center thing is going nuts and people don't want them. And NVIDIA says, you know what? We're going to put mini AI data centers beside private homes as part of a distributed network to support AI. The company called Span says each outdoor unit would pack 16 NVIDIA Blackwell GPUs and plans to start with about 100 homes. And here's the kicker, offering homeowners things like discounted electricity or revenue sharing. And we'll have to see how it goes on, because people are already complaining about humming, headaches, dizziness, sleep, water, all that stuff that the AI big centers are. No way. We'll see what's happening there. We're going to check in with everybody down at the Great Frederick Fairgrounds for Touch a Truck in just a minute. Let's get the traffic right now and see what's going on so far here on your way home.
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4: Got some really heavy delays still on 81 in both directions around the Greencastle exit. Also in Frederick, delays on 15 in both directions between 26 and 70. 70 westbound around that interchange with 270 also moving quite slow. And we've got a good bit of delay on East Patrick Street, especially around the fairgrounds where Touch a Truck is happening. So you might want to use Monocacy as the alternate route to get there a little bit quicker. 270 northbound, you've

0: Keys. Thanks to Premier Dental Arts, I'll be live at Harry Grove Stadium from 6 to 8 as the Keys take on the Hudson Valley Renegades with first pitch at 7 p.m. and fireworks after the game.
1: Hey, it's Andy Webb. Join me this Saturday from noon to 2 p.m. at Westview Village Shopping Center to have some free fun at the Village. In addition to all the great shops and eateries, there will also be prizes to play for, delicious foods to sample, kids' crafts to enjoy, loads of giveaways, and more. So come spin the prize wheel to score some amazing store gift cards and have some fun at the Village at 5000 Buckeystown Pike here in Frederick.
2: Hey, it's Drew. 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
0: Hey, it's Emma Jay. 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
5: From the WFRE Trick Trucks and Cars Weather Center forecast for the rest of tonight, when you're hanging out at the Frederick Fairgrounds for Touch a Truck, it's going to be beautiful outside. Mostly clear, nice night tonight, low down to 62. For tomorrow, mostly sunny, a lot hotter than today. Tomorrow's high going to be 92, then tomorrow night, partly cloudy, and the low down to 66. Partly cloudy now, 83. This is Kane Brown and Lauren Elena.

0: Howard back then, right now, here on Free Country 99.9 WFRE. It's AJ on the Work Release Program, getting you home safe and sound, getting you at least out to the Great Frederick Fairgrounds where Touch a Truck is happening. We'll check in with the crew in just a couple of seconds here to see what's happening down at the fairgrounds. Let's check the traffic, though, to see if we can get you there right now. What's happening?
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2: Got some delay in Frederick still in both directions of 15 between 26 and 70. Also 70 westbound coming up to 270 is going to be pretty slow. And East Patrick's got a good bit of congestion as you're trying to get to the fairgrounds for Touch a Truck. So it'd be a little patient through there. But also Monocacy is quite clear. If you're coming from the northbound side of town, you can use Monocacy to get to the fairgrounds a bit easier. 270 is quite slow from Clarksburg Road up to 80 in Urbana. It's going to be stop and go through there. And in Loudoun County on 15 Leesburg all the way up to Point of Rocks.
3: It's the same thing. It's the exact same thing. We got people. I'm sorry. It sounded like I was yelling at you. Ha! We're literally having fun with the scavenger hunt here at the Touch a Truck, Buzzin's Construction Touch a Truck. So there's a few parts of it. Come by. You will register. It will be a QR code, and then you will go and find the scavenger hunt stuff. Bring it back when you're complete. Boom. We have another QR code. It'll look the same, but it will confirm the information you gave us earlier, and then hey, you're entered. It's that simple. It looks the same, but it really is very, very simple. And it's a lot of fun. You get to see the entirety of the setup here. You get to meet all the cool people. They're doing lots of cool free stuff. I mean, you can register to win a cooler bundle over at Klein's Plumbing. Just one of the many contests going on at the different places. Make sure you use the Monroe entrance. Turn at the gas station to come up there on that side entrance of the fair, and then come on in. It is free to attend. Not a dime will it cost you here, though you can pay for things like dinner. You can buy dinner at the food trucks here, or you can take rides in the monster trucks. But also, if you would like to win Jack Passes to the Great Frederick Fair, so I know for a fact that Drew, our own Drew, loves, I mean, is infatuated with the Stilt Walker. There's a Stilt Walker here. If you go find the Stilt Walker, I'm willing to bet you'll find Drew hanging around him, and while supplies last, until they're gone, he has Jack Passes. Ask him for him. Tell him you came from Andy Webb at the Pleasants Construction Touch a Truck. I'm Andy Webb. W-F-I-E.
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8: Joining us, Florida Republican Governor Ron DeSantis and former Maryland Democratic Congressman David Trone.
7: Trone and DeSantis are campaigning for a constitutional convention empowering the far right to put an abortion ban in the Constitution. We asked voters their reaction.
9: To see Trone campaigning with DeSantis is surprising and disappointing.
7: Here's another disturbing fact. Trone and his company have given almost $800,000 to MAGA Republicans. Trone told the Washington Post he likes to buy access. Seems like Trone fights for Trone. Thankfully, we have Congresswoman April McLean Delaney fighting for us. Senator Van Hollen says it best.
10: April is progressive and effective.
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That is Ella Langley and Be Her here on Free Country 99.9 WFRE. It's AJ. Now, Ella Langley sings Be Her, which is co-written by Hardy. You would never think Hardy would be a co-writer on that song, but he is. His best friend, Ernest, also doing stuff with Ella Langley. Here's a little clip from their song, Loving Life Again. Check this out.

0: Sounds like Ella Langley's got another hit in her hands, this time with Ernest. We'll keep an eye on that one. But Ernest is another great songwriter, man. She's just killing it on fire. Gotta love Miss Ella Langley. All right, let's check the roads and the traffic, see what's happening so far here on your way.
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2: Got some delay in Frederick, still on the southbound side of 15 at Modern Avenue. 70 westbound west of 270, a little delay there. Still a little bit of congestion around the entrance to the fairground on East Patrick Street, so be prepared for that if you are going to touch a truck this afternoon. 270 is going to be a little slow both directions between Urbana and Hyattstown. And if you're in Loudoun County, Leesburg, all the way up to Point of Rocks Bridge is going to be stop and go.
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0: Lee Zimmerman, Chevy Silverado here on Free Country 99.9 WFRE. What's up? It's AJ. And, man, this is going to be great. Andy Webb's hanging out this Saturday from noon to 2 at Westview Village Shopping Center for some free family fun. Did I mention the word free? Okay, good. This year's fun at the Village event is going to be awesome. In addition to the great shops and eateries they always have there, there'll be some prizes you can play to win for, delicious food samplings, kids crafts. I mean, it's going to be great. So come spin the wheel and potentially win hundreds of dollars in store gift cards. You can have some fun at the Village at Westview Village Shopping Center. That's at 5000 Buckeystown Pike here in Frederick with Andy Webb. So that's going to be hanging out Saturday from noon to 2 here on 99.9 WFRE.
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2: Traffic on 15, a little slow still from 26 down to Rosemont. Otherwise, things looking better on 70 if you're headed between Baltimore and Hagerstown. And traffic looks okay on East Patrick as well if you're headed to the fairgrounds for Touch a Truck. 270 northbound, you'll still see slow spots from Clarksburg Road up to Urbana. And 15 pretty slow from Leesburg all the way up to Point of Rocks.
3: 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You can get in, you can honk the horns, you can turn on the lights, you can see how these trucks and these people that drive the trucks work. 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So come by and see how they do the work. Fall in love with maybe your new career. It could be waiting for you down the road. A reminder, too, if you are wanting to buy food or pay for the monster truck rides, they have an ATM here on site. It's at Building 9 right behind the big flag. Also, make sure you stop by and say hi to our folks, our friends at the Farm Bureau Safety Fair booth. And the Potomac Edison Live Wire has one more showing at about 10 minutes or so at 6:30 p.m. It's first thing you see when you come in. Also, I believe Drew still has a few gate admission passes for the upcoming Great Frederick Fair, but you got to find him as soon as possible at the Pleasants Construction booth. He's at the Pleasants Construction tent. I don't know where, but he's there. Go see him. We're here till 8 o'clock here at the Pleasants Construction Touch a Truck, where I'm Andy Webb. W-F-I-E.
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4: Apple's Church Bicentennial Celebration is taking place on Saturday, June 6th from 11 until 3, celebrating 200 years of Apple's Church and the community. On Sunday, June 7th, the 36th Operation God Bless America ride will take place. Registration will be held at the truck stop in Greencastle, Pennsylvania from 9:30 until 11:45. The parade will go through Greencastle, then down 81 to Martinsburg, West Virginia. There will be a band, a presentation, and food trucks. And kick up your boots and ride into the summer at the library. The Summer Reading Kickoff Celebration, featuring line dancing, 4-H animals, and games, will take place at Thurmont Regional Library from 6 until 8 p.m.
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7: Are you really going to believe April McLean Delaney's lies about DeSantis and David Drone? David's compiled a 100% voting record on women's reproductive rights. And while Delaney was the only Maryland Democrat to vote to allow ICE to detain immigrants without due process, David's paid for lawyers to protect them. And oh yeah, Delaney's voted with Trump 22% of the time, while David voted twice to impeach him. Delaney can keep lying. David David will keep running.
8: I'm David Trone, and I approve this message.
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0: Orleans, don't we, here on Free Country 99.9 WFRE. CMA Fest hasn't really even started yet, but one of the coolest things happened when Hardy and his wife Kaylee hosted Off the Record with Hardy and Friends. Listen to the people they got to come in and just hang out for appearances. Ella Langley, Miranda Lambert, Lainey Wilson, Karen Fairchild, Lauren Elena, Stephen Wilson Jr., Ernest, Tucker Wetmore. I mean, it just goes on and on. And Hardy says, you know what, getting his friends involved, that kind of was the easy part.
1: I feel like there's a handful of circles and they all kind of overlap, which is really cool. I feel like the fact that I am like a songwriter as well and kind of take my artist hat off and I just write songs during the week has really opened up the doors for me to become friends with a lot of artists that maybe I wouldn't cross paths with as an artist, if that makes sense. My circle is super wide. And, you know, the great thing about Nashville is that it's not competitive in the sense that one particular artist wants to be better or be more successful than another artist. And I say that just to say that, like, we're all rooting for each other. That alone creates friendships, and we celebrate each other's successes, and that again just builds lifelong relationships.
0: Well, that's why Hardy is it, man. Love that. All right, let's check the roads and the traffic and see what's going on so far here on your way home.
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3: Had an incident, it looks like, on 15 southbound at West 7th Street. Traffic is backed up from there all the way back up 26 now, so expect some delays in that area. Otherwise, things looking good on 70 between Baltimore and Hagerstown. East Patrick Street looking good as well around the fairgrounds. 270 northbound is a little bit slower now from Clarksburg Road up to 80 in Urbana, and things are still stop and go on 15 in Loudoun County from Leesburg up to the point of Roxbridge.
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5: 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Thanks to Premier Dental Arts, I'll be live at Harry Grove Stadium from 6 to 8 as the Keys take on the Hudson Valley Renegades, with first pitch at 7 p.m. and fireworks after the game.
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9: Parents, you know the deal. 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

0: That is Megan Maroney and Beautiful Things here on Free Country 99.9 WFRE. It's AJ out the door. Have yourself a fantastic rest of your Thursday. Tomorrow is Friday, the weekend officially kicking off tomorrow morning. Of course, Andy and Emma at 8:10 will tell you what the artist of the day is tomorrow. Your shot to win more free money with the Gun Center's Artist of the Day. Some more Renegade Monster Truck tickets could be yours. And what did you try once and then immediately regretted it? Mine was marriage, but yours. Don't throw shade at me. That's tomorrow morning right here with Andy and Emma on 99.9 WFRE. Let's check the roads and the traffic one last time to see what's happening out to get you home safe and sound.
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2: An incident, it looks like, on 15 southbound at West 7th Street. Traffic is backed up from there all the way back up 26 now, so expect some delays in that area. Otherwise, things looking good on 70 between Baltimore and Hagerstown. East Patrick Street looking good as well around the fairgrounds. 270 northbound is a little bit slower now from Clarksburg Road up to 80 in Urbana, and things are still stop and go on 15 in Loudoun County from Leesburg up to the Point of Rocks Bridge.
3: 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The Bearcat. Go look for the Bearcat. Find Drew. If you find him, he's got tickets for you. We're here till 8 o'clock. 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

0: What a blast out at Touch a Truck today. Someone had to change my mind and make me leave because I didn't want to, but I got a show to do. 7 to midnight tonight, we'll be talking everything that happened out there at Touch a Truck after Riley Green on WFRE.
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0: That was Woman from Kane Brown on 99.9 WFRE, which is hosting Touch a Truck. It's still technically going on out there until 8 o'clock at the Frederick Fairgrounds. I had to leave to come back to do this show, but I was having a blast out there, shooting so many photos and videos of all the happy people. It just turned out to be a great day. The weather was great, and we had so much fun with all the construction and farm, and there were some vehicles I did not expect. I'm like, I've never seen one of these up close and personal. I mean, it was ridiculous. And the monster trucks were such a huge hit out there. People actually got to take rides on them and see them up close, touch those tires being bigger than they are. It was just such a day. And I'm so glad everybody came out, and we had the scavenger hunt going on, which was a huge hit. For those country calling tickets, we'll announce those winners on Monday. So hope you completed it. But it was just a great day. If you were out there, please call or text me throughout the night. Tell me about the fun you had, your favorite part, your favorite vehicle. I want to hear all about it tonight during Free Country Nights with you.
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3: 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Delaney can keep lying. David will keep running.
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0: It's 7:30-ish here on 99.9 WFRE. That means it's time for our Thurmont Country Kitchen Nightly Trivia Challenge.
1: 9% of Americans say they never do this when they go to the grocery store. 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What are they not doing at the grocery store? 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

So if your idea of a perfect Sunday night includes live music, a beautiful evening in the park, and a chance to win some free stuff, you need to listen up. I got something for you. After Jason Aldean on 90.

0: Jason Aldean says, don't tell on me on 99.9 WFRE. You know how I know that it's officially summer in Frederick County? It's the Celebrate Frederick Summer Concert Series, and it kicks off this Sunday at the Baker Park Band Show with Emma Jay. She's going to be live starting at 6 o'clock. Stop by, say hi, get some Marilotto scratch-off tickets, passes to 40 Fun Center, and more before $20 Profit takes the stage at 7 o'clock with their high-energy rock show. You can grab a lawn chair, bring some friends, and pack a few snacks and enjoy a summer evening in one of Frederick's favorite spots. And let's be honest, for a band called $20 Profit, in this economy, they might just be $40 Profit, if you know what I mean.
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0: Hey, this is Drew. Join me this Friday from 11 to 1 at Fitzgerald Heavy Timber Construction's open house event at 51 Carroll Creek Way in downtown Frederick. This newly renovated historic downtown business-owned property can be utilized as an office space or a variety of other uses, from residential to an eatery. Come experience a remarkable piece of Frederick history that could be yours.
2: 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Wear your best Star Wars gear and join me this Friday for Family Fitness Night with the Frederick Keys. Thanks to Premier Dental Arts, I'll be live at Harry Grove Stadium from 6 to 8 as the Keys take on the Hudson Valley Renegades, with first pitch at 7 p.m. and fireworks after the game.
3: 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Join me this Saturday from noon to 2 p.m. at Westview Village Shopping Center to have some free fun at the Village. In addition to all the great shops and eateries, there will also be prizes to play for, delicious foods to sample, kids' crafts to enjoy, loads of giveaways, and more. So come spin the prize wheel to score some amazing store gift cards and have some fun at the Village at 5000 Buckeystown Pike here in Frederick.
0: Hey, it's Drew. Join me this Saturday from 3 to 5 for day 2 of Fitzgerald Heavy Timber Construction's open house event at 51 Carroll Creek Way in downtown Frederick. This newly renovated historic downtown business-owned property can be utilized as an office space or a variety of other uses, from residential to an eatery. 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
1: Welcome back to the countdown that you have control of. This is your countdown, the Top 8 at 8, as voted on by you at 301-695-9373. And you don't even have to talk to anybody. Just send us a text with the song you want to hear more of. And we had that big debut last night from Riley Green. I absolutely love the song, and it's already moved up. And we'll get to him. But let's start with Chase Matthew. He kicks us off at number 8 after dropping 2 spots. This is Holding It Down on WFRE's Top 8.